0: songs away from Harry Styles tickets. You want to shout out Lynn? Who's Lynn?
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1: 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I'm Tana with a K, and I'm excited. New Taylor Swift drops tonight. Patient Zero. There's actually 4 new songs dropping, and then there's going to be an expanded edition of The Life of a Showgirl. But these aren't, like, extra songs that they just had, like, laying around or something. After the album dropped, she went back to Sweden and hung out with Max Martin and Shellback, the guys that produced the whole album. And she said that they did whatever they do when they get in a studio together. They wrote songs. So there's 4 new ones, and you know you're going to hear them on Q.
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0: Hey, it's Joe Breezy from the Q Morning Crew. And Friday morning, we are celebrating the one and only Dolly Parton. It's Dolly Day!
1: Yes!
0: And DK and Court, you guys are going to be put to the test with some Dolly karaoke. You ready?
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0: 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So apparently Gen Z is annoyed with millennials because we use LOL in text way too much, like at the beginning or the end, and it can come off passive aggressive. I've kind of moved on to emojis myself. 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You know what annoys me, though? 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

0: 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The countdown is on. 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

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Q99.7. I'm Cannon with a K. We're not done giving away Harry Styles tickets tonight. We've got them every hour. Just after 10, I'll give you another keyword. Thank you for

0: 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I'm Canada with a K, and you're silly tonight. What are you sipping on?
1: Oh, I'm a minor, so.
0: Oh, yeah, I knew that. I meant, like, do you like sweet tea, Coca-Cola?
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0: And now you know why I'm not a bartender.
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That'll take you a little bit. 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

0: 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Do you know how much we appreciate that? I'm Cannon with a K. Who you shouting out?
1: Oh, let's do a shout-out to my hubby, Glenn.
0: And you mentioned off the air it's his birthday this weekend. What are you going to get him?
1: Oh, God. Cologne. I don't know. He's one of those guys that's got everything, so.
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0: New track to drop just after midnight tonight. My name's Canada with a K. We've got one more pair of tickets tonight. Harry Styles at Mercedes-Benz. We're going to hook you up right after 11.
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0: 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I love the fall. The leaves start to change color. It gets cooler outside. The water boys go away on Memorial Drive. I don't knock the hustle or anything. It's just that, like, no, I don't want a $4 bottle of lukewarm water that I could get for 25 cents at the gas station. I really don't. We've got one more pair of Harry Styles tickets to give you, and we're going to do that next.
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0: Oh, just watch the Falcons in any game where they had the lead in the fourth quarter.
2: Oh, God.
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0: days into the new fall season, but I'm starting to feel it. Those early mornings when we're taking the dogs out, I'm like, I'm not ready for the cold, but I am ready to see the leaves change.
1: Yeah, just wait till next week. We get October on the schedule, so spooky season, we are in it.
0: And we're going to be kicking off the season with a once-in-a-lifetime bucket list trip.
1: Yeah, trip for two, you and the bestie. Red Rocks, an iconic venue to go see an iconic person, Ella Langley. And coming up in the next 10 minutes, we'll get you a keyword, a national

0: Langley.
1: It's Nightly with Jade and Tyler, and I adore everything about Ella Langley. 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It's the hair. It's the makeup. 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I love everything about her, and I'm so excited we're going to be sending someone to see her.
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0: glad my fiance, look, see how I can say fiance now, no more girlfriend. 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
1: It's so fancy.
0: I feel fancy. I love that my fiance isn't one of the iced coffee drinkers, because whenever I see somebody with an iced coffee, I'm immediately annoyed with them swirling it around, shaking it. It's so annoying.
1: Tyler, just drag me for filth to my face. Look, it's a thing. I know, we shake it. It's cutesy. It's like those kids that used to see walk in late to class and you're like, why do you have a McDonald's cup? You definitely went through the drive-thru. You're doing the most. I get it. But if you don't shake them, they get all watery on the top from the ice.
0: Well, now a job recruiter on TikTok posted a warning to Gen Z this week saying, stop bringing iced coffee to interviews as it's perceived as disrespectful to potential employers.
1: This is one of the funniest takes. I actually have been seeing this on TikTok and I'm like, there's something about it that rubs people the wrong way. Like, why do you think that people could be turned off or potentially even lose a job from it? Why do you think?
0: Yeah, because pretentious. Get that ice out of here. I don't want to hear it. I don't want to see it.

0: Tyler, do you come from a Coke or a Pepsi family?
1: I'm a Pepsi guy because if I need a pick-me-up, I'm a Mountain Dew guy.
0: Wait, so you say pop too?
1: Yeah, pop. Yeah. I didn't grow up in the South. I grew up in Chicago, so we say pop.
0: I'm crying. Well, you know I'm from the South, and like I grew up drinking Coca-Cola since a child, but I wasn't allowed to drink Mountain Dew growing up. And I'm like, is it really that much worse? I don't know.
1: I don't want to know what's in Mountain Dew, but it does give me like a jolt since I don't drink coffee. And speaking of Mountain Dew, Taco Bell's Olivia Rodrigo collaboration, You Seem Pretty Pink for a Baja Blast. It's officially nationwide for a limited time.
0: The girls who are hearing that right now are definitely going to be swinging through the drive-thru. Super cute name.
1: Yeah, the drink had nearly a four-week run in Los Angeles and Texas before the big rollout today. The freeze version remains exclusive to L.A. and Texas, but you know, Taco Bell customers across the country can now get that Taco Bell pink Baja Blast.
0: Damn, I wish we had that everywhere. Now I'm going to have to go get a Baja Blast from Taco Bell and put it into my Ninja slushy machine so I, too, can have the frozen version.
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0: listening for that national keyword to enter at Nightly with Jaden Tyler, that free trip to go see Ella Langley at the iconic Red Rocks. Just keep listening to get that national keyword. And Ella Langley, she's going for 24 straight weeks next week. Number one on the Billboard Hot 100 charts. Jade, I asked this question. If there's any woman or any artist to take down Ella Langley, you would think it'd be Taylor Swift, right?
1: Yes, and I can't help but kind of side-eye the timing of this perfect rollout. We got four songs coming tonight, and we finally get that first glimpse. More than a glimpse, we got the glimpse today of the trailer with Colin Farrell, Dakota Johnson, and Patient Zero. But this Sunday, it's going to be playing during the VMAs.
0: I guess we'll have to wait and find out at midnight when we get Patient Zero, if it's strong enough, if it's catchy enough to take down Ella Langley. I think, if anybody could do it, it could be Taylor. But I still think that Ella Langley, she just might roll this into 2027 being number one.
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11: It's Nightly with Jade and Tyler. If you are so annoyed sitting through traffic right now, stay cool. Tyler and I are here to help you take over the soundtrack. You won't have to do anything, and you know we're bringing the chaos this next hour. As the sun goes down, we're going to turn the heat up on Nightly with Jade and Tyler.
12: And the weekend is creeping. Thursday is the new Friday. You know that, Jade?
11: Yeah, honestly, once we made it here, I'm like, I can finally breathe. Friday's basically part of the weekend, so T, we sleep tonight. Tomorrow, we good.
12: So coming up next, Gen Z, they're asking us millennials, I say Jade and I, to stop ending every text with LOL.
11: I don't know how to live without not doing that, T. It's like an automatic response.
12: Exactly. So we'll talk about that coming up next.

0: I do think us millennials, we do have a problem. We use LOL way too much. I was sending an email to my boss or responding to an email, and it was just about something that went wrong that wasn't supposed to. And after that, I was like typing in the email LOL, and I was like, wait a minute. First, this is my boss, and then secondly, I'm like, should I be saying LOL here?
1: Tyler, we use it like a comma. We use it actually like a seasoning. Just sprinkle, sprinkle here, sprinkle, sprinkle here. It softens things. It makes it so that it's not so serious, and I use it in emails all the time.
0: Well, I have to do that with my fiance. I like saying that. I'm going to be saying fiance every like 10 times a show now, Jade.
1: I honestly live for it.
0: But I do that on purpose. Otherwise, she'll misread the text and be like, oh, that was a serious conversation? No, LOL.
1: Exactly. It helps so that somebody doesn't misinterpret it.
0: Gen Z is asking millennials to stop ending every text with LOL, and there are some alternatives that we can use.
1: Well, this is what I need because I'm like, I don't know what to replace it with.
0: More just kind of abbreviations, really. Like LAL, laughed a little.
1: What? Today, years old, Tyler.
0: LIMH, laughed inside my head.
1: These are a little complicated.
0: Yeah, SC, sensible chuckle.
1: Sensible chuckle is taking me out. Be so serious right now.
0: There's also ACOOMN, that's air came out of my nose.
1: Air came out of my nose. I have questions.
0: LUT, let's unpack that.
1: Tyler, I need you to make me a guide.
0: Yes, I need a guide as well. And then we'll end on this one. IST, I'm screenshotting this.
1: This is a whole new language. I mean, they're adding hieroglyphics to the lore, and we need this printed out and posted.
0: Yes, I agree. LOL.
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7: Right. And-

0: love the people that go all out for the holidays, especially Halloween decor. Like, I live for the influencer girlies on TikTok and IG Reels, but it just seems like a lot of work. Like, I haven't been to a pumpkin patch in so long that I'm like, I just get the little plug-in, you know, jack-o'-lantern with the cutout, pre-cutout, because I'm like, how are they putting these pumpkins out so early? Like, are they going to last until the 31st?
1: Yeah, so I did some research because I was intrigued. It's not too early to pick out your Halloween pumpkin now. It kind of depends on how healthy the pumpkin was when it was picked and if diseases were controlled in the field. But the pumpkin can last 8 to 12 weeks. However, when you carve them into jack-o'-lanterns, they don't stick around as long. They can last 5 to 10 days.
0: Okay, yeah, that can get a little, turn into a little moldy situation fast, but longer than I thought.
1: Yeah, so you can at least purchase the pumpkins and put them on your porch or the back patio, and then, you know, when we get deep into spooky season, then you can carve them.

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2: The world today is so crazy because there truly is an audience for everyone. But have you ever come across somebody's TikTok or Instagram and you're like, who the is this person? They have millions of followers and you're just like, never heard their name ever.
3: Isn't that slightly the point of TikTok and the internet, is to find out people that we haven't found out before?
2: Well, you're right. And that's exactly why I had to dive down the rabbit hole and find out who the heck is Malcolm Todd. He already has over a million followers. He's got this dope new song that we've been playing at night called Earrings. Well, it's starting to make sense. This is Audrey Hobart's brother and their dad works in the film industry. So I guess storytelling is in their DNA.
3: They're definitely a talented family for sure, because I really like this song. This is one of my new favorite songs.
2: Nothing wrong with being wanted. It's Audrey Hobart with Sumi on Nightly with Jaden Tyler.

0: All right, Jade, hear me out. It might sound a little crazy, but it came from a doctor, Brian Wensink, PhD. He said, when you go out to dinner, be aware of your waiter's weight. If your waiter is overweight, you're more likely to overindulge.
1: I've never even thought about this, Ty.
0: Well, like I said, it came from a doctor, so you know it's slightly true. They said, in a study, at 60 full-service restaurants, diners ordered more food, especially dessert and alcohol, when the waiter was heavier than a thinner waiter.
1: If I were to make any assumptions, I'd be like, I need all the good recommendations from this person. They know what's hidden on this menu. So I could see it. But that's kind of effed up.
0: See, that's why they kind of say in this article, it's likely that the presence of a heavy person made the dinners feel as they had permission to indulge in more food.
1: I ain't gonna lie. That's a funny little take, because it's like, you won't judge me for being a little gluttonous tonight. But this is crazy. I'm never gonna look at my waiters the same way again.
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0: It appears by its own numbers, the U.S. government seems insolvent. It's reported that the Treasury shows about $6 trillion in assets and over $47 trillion in liabilities. Add it all up, and it looks like the U.S. owes more than $130 trillion it doesn't have. 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

0: The nights are getting to feel a little bit longer as the sun is going down earlier, but I'm kind of here for it. And this is like the perfect soundtrack to send us in because it just feels so cozy. It actually feels super fall. And I honestly think I'm going to start talking like Ella in this hour. So Tyler, forgive me if you start noticing a little shift in my accent.
1: You know, it's actually not bad. And I lived in Houston for 7 years, so maybe I can do a little accent.
0: They're going to think we're bumpkins as hell by the end of tonight.
1: Yes, but the main point of this conversation is to let you know that you got about 10 minutes to get yourself ready. Get a national keyword to enter in at nightgleewithjadentyler.com to go see Ella Langley perform this song live at the iconic Red Rocks. And the national keyword is coming up next.

0: is Ella Langley.
1: One of the most iconic music venues to see a show. It should be a bucket list for every music fan. I'm talking about Red Rocks. I got a chance. I was lucky enough to see John Mayer there. I also saw Superbad the movie. And trust me, you're going to get a workout in. I mean, there's no escalators. There's no elevators. It is walking in nature and walking up the iconic Red Rocks.
2: Just from pictures alone, I'm like, it is so beautiful. And I'm dying for the day that we hop onto our Instagram on Nightly with Jade and Tyler and we see the tagged post from the winner of the person that is going to be lucky enough to score the trip with their best friend. You've got to be 21 or up to enter. We are going to be sending you out to Colorado in like, what, a week or two?
1: 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Text, enter in the national keyword, loving, L-O-V-I-N-G, enter loving at nightlywithjadeandtyler.com.
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0: I recently saw this clip of Miley Cyrus saying, like, I've been doing this for 20 years. And I was just like, oh, my God, it's already been that long. We have literally grown up with this girl.
1: Yeah, from the Hannah Montana days all to, well, she's now in a new era. She's going just by Miley, kind of like Prince. She's iconic. And a fun fact, I mean, it's not really a fun fact, but she says she doesn't, you never see Miley on tour, and you won't, because she says it affects her mental health so much that she won't enjoy touring. So that's why she's just doing a couple of these at the Hollywood Bowl next month and kind of just special shows.
0: That's right. I did see that. That was what the conversation was about. She was like, I want to be able to hop in my car, drive like a normal person to the venue, get there in 8 minutes, and then rock out to be able to go home and sleep in my own bed. And it's like, hey, when you got it like that, you got it like that. Because she was like, at first there was a little bit of pushback. People were like, let's take it everywhere. Let's do what we got to do for the business. But she was like, as soon as I saw that it worked when we put those tickets up online for the Hollywood Bowl and it sold out completely, I knew that I didn't have to change it up. So, hey, when you're at that level, you can do what you want.

0: You know, we talk a lot about dating and dating advice on the show. It's Nightly with Jade and Tyler, and I got a feel for the single people out there because it ain't getting any easier, and it won't get any easier being single in this dating lifestyle as we are in right now.
1: Seriously, I really do. My heart really does go out to them because, obviously, with social media and AI swiping, Jesus Christ, it's hard to find your person.
0: Well, a new survey is backing that finding true love may be harder to believe in. 41% of single people are confident that they will never find the one.
1: I hate that. That's too big of a number. You gotta have hope. Sometimes when you're not looking for it, it finds you, you know?
0: One of my bosses in my career said hope is a dangerous thing.
1: Well, maybe this will make you feel a little better. We got Stella Lefty, and she turned her crush into her man. This is Boston on Nightly with Jade and Tyler. On a

0: I might have felt different if I was single. It's Nightly with Jaden Tyler. But now that I'm booed up, I got a fiance. Let me tell you one thing that I find overrated.
1: Uh-oh.
0: It's the whole YOLO, you only live once. Like, people going out and, like, doing things, going to concerts or events and only getting, like, 2-3 hours of sleep. Overrated living your best life, let me tell you.
1: It is exhausting. Like, oh, Tyler, I'm right there with you. I'm a person that, like, fiends to cuddle up at night with the dogs, binge watch a good show, have a good comfort meal, especially right now. Like, crank up the crock pot and put something good in it, because it is exhausting to be out there. People that I see sometimes, like Alex Earle, one of the biggest influencers in the literal world, her life just looks freaking tiring.
0: They asked the question, what's something that sounds amazing in theory, but becomes exhausting, like you said, like Alex Earle's lifestyle? So once you actually live it, it's kind of very overrated.
1: Yeah, I have to agree. Like, it is fun to be able to experience all those things, but honestly, I haven't had that gas in me since I was about 28. When I hit 29 and I was on that climb up to 30, boy, oh boy, did I feel it. I felt like I hit a brick wall, and I can't work that way anymore. I can't do it.
0: Here's some of the best answers. Business travel. Everyone thinks it's amazing. No one realizes the long hours, the traveling, the crappy meals, and the bland hotels.
1: That's funny, because I see these girls do like stuff on TikTok talking about that, and they're like, oh great, instead of doing our normal 9-to-5, we're like here hanging out 6 a.m. to midnight, going out to have cocktails after work and all that. Like, yeah, it's even more work.
0: Sorry to our friends in Florida. I did live in Tampa for 5 years, so living in Florida is overrated. They say I'm much happier visiting a few times per year because the summers are just so rough.
1: You know what? I get that. I would love to live there in theory until you think about those tsunamis and hurricanes. I'm like, I don't know.
0: And the last one, owning a boat. Things constantly go wrong. They break. You got to pay for the gas. You got to haul the boat in and out of water, and it's thousands of dollars to get fixed. You know what a flex is? Having a good friend that has a boat.
1: That part.
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0: All right. We're at the point of the nights where it's Jade's favorite time, snack time.
1: Always cheese is on deck, you know.
0: So get your favorite snacks because there is some tea here. A Reddit poster says she is married but falling for an online male best friend. Hear me out. She has never met this person. She has never met this man in person.
1: Oh, my God, Tyler. I feel so bad for her husband. And she's clearly gotten to a point where the obsession is real because she's talking about it online. But I have to remind people, you know that little quote when people are like, a crush is just a lack of information? Girl, whoever this man is, or woman, you've got to understand that you don't know them. They look good online because you don't know all the hardships that they got going on behind the scenes. But let me hear you out. Tell us more.
0: Yeah, she says he makes her laugh and that she doesn't have to walk on eggshells with him. And she's even considering leaving her husband and moving states.
1: Oh my God, Tyler. I hope they've like gotten on video camera, like done a video call, because what if he's not even freaking real? What if he's an AI bot man?
0: Yeah, my first thought is like MTV Catfish, just strictly going to where this person is made up. But a lot of people are stating in this, she's already cheated. She already had an emotional affair and she may be in love with a fantasy rather than a real person. So she's a lot, the internet's saying she's already kind of committed adultery.
1: Yikes. I hate to say it's true, but the fact that she's even considering divorce, like, ooh, sis, you're thinking about changing your whole life, moving out of your home. It may not be all it's cracked up to be. And all I can think is this is probably not going to end well. You're probably going to be underwhelmed. But if she's at that point, Tyler, maybe she just needs a little attention. It looks like it's past the point of being able to be something that could be fixed. But it just screams messy. And I think she's going to be disappointed by the outcome.
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0: Tyler, we're both pet parents, and I have to know if I'm the only person that thinks this way. The dog bowls, I'll wash them by hand, but I'm already scared to like use the same brushes and things that I use for the other dishes. But I just have like this phobia of putting the dog bowls into the dishwasher because I'm like, I don't want those germs to spread onto the dishes. Even though they're being sanitized, it still messes with my brain. Like, what do you do with your dog?
1: Can I be honest with you?
0: Yeah.
1: I just buy new dog bowls. I don't even wash them. If they're dirty, I'm not washing them. I just get brand new ones.
0: I'm crying.
1: But speaking about washing things inside your house, it is, it might be a little naughty time. So I read this and then it's in the New York Times. They say, you know, you can wash your adult toys in the dishwasher, kind of depending on the material that it's made out of. But all you need to do is you place them on the top rack of the dishwasher after surface cleaning them. Run the dishwasher on sanitized cycle without soap, which is too harsh to be used on those toys. And keep in mind that experts don't recommend this method if you share the dishwasher with other people in the house.
0: That was my first thought. Like, so many Sundays, my mom will come over and she's going to be like, baby, let me help you unload them dishes. What is this vibrating in here? I'm sorry, Mom. I don't know if I'm going to do this to you, but I know that we probably have influenced a couple people thinking about that on the way home.

0: Breaking hits, breaking rules.
1: I live by the beat. Oh yeah.
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3: It's Nightly with Jaden Tyler, and you know we love to put you onto new vibes, things that should be on your radar, people, artists that should be on your radar, and the beaches, edge of the earth. This is so different from the rest.
4: That's right. They're a Canadian band, an all-girl Canadian rock band, and I like this. This is giving me like a late night vibe, you know?
3: Definitely. Turn this up.

0: is Nightly with Jade and Tyler. And Jade, what do you think the number one reason is for men cheating?
1: Ooh, I hate to even feed into this stereotype. To me, it's got to be one of two things. Either like a lack of attention, you've got somebody that's treating you cold and you're looking for a little more affection. And maybe you're getting that from somewhere else. Or you're not getting enough action in the bedroom and you're getting pissed off.
0: That's right, because MSNBC had a special called Lust, Love, and Loyalty. It was a survey. Why do men cheat? 44%. The number one answer was sex.
1: God, Tyler, I hate that these stereotypes have facts to back them up. It's terrible. It's terrible.
0: And why do you think the number one reason women cheat?
1: Ooh, maybe it's the first one. Maybe they feel like they're being a little overseen. And sometimes men, they can kind of gauge that and be like, oh, I'm going to get right into her brain. Terrible.
0: Emotional attention, the number one answer at 40%, why women cheat.
1: We are wired so differently, truly. It's scary.
0: And what you want to talk about scary is in the survey, it said, is cheating ever okay? And the answer obviously was no, never, at 71%. How come that was not 100%?
1: You know, T, it's crazy because I know like the world can be full of temptations and life can change. You can go through different things. But to me, it's like, if you've ever been on the receiving end of being cheated on, it can literally change your hardwiring. So if you've been through it, why would you want to put somebody through that? You know what I mean? Like, we really change after you heal from, it takes years to heal from cheating. My last ex-boyfriend literally cheated on me. I didn't find out till later, but a couple months after we'd broken up, he announced a freaking pregnancy and dropped an ultrasound on the timeline. I had people from my own family, extended family, like, congratulations, thinking that I was pregnant. It wasn't me. And it took years to recover from that. And I'm like, I would never want to put somebody through that. You know, when the girls are always online, like, why didn't he just break up with her? I don't know, T.
0: It is rough out there.
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9: Tyler, I know that we are just a couple days into the new fall season, but I'm starting to feel it. Those early mornings when we're taking the dogs out, I'm like, I'm not ready for the cold, but I am ready to see the leaves change.
10: Yeah, just wait till next week. We get October on the schedule, so spooky season, we are in it.
9: And we're going to be kicking off the season with a once-in-a-lifetime bucket list trip.
10: Yeah, trip for two, you and the bestie. Red Rocks, an iconic venue to go see an iconic person, Ella Langley. And coming up in the next 10 minutes, we'll get you a keyword, a national keyword to enter in at nightlywithjadentyler.com. Your shot.

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0: I am so glad my fiance, look, see how I can say fiance now, no more girlfriend. Isn't that kind of fun?
1: It's so fancy.
0: I feel fancy. I love that my fiance isn't one of the iced coffee drinkers, because whenever I see somebody with an iced coffee, I'm immediately annoyed with them swirling it around, shaking it. It's so annoying.
1: Tyler, just drag me for filth to my face. Look, it's a thing. I know, we shake it. It's cutesy. It's like those kids that used to see walk in late to class and you're like, why do you have a McDonald's cup? You definitely went through the drive-thru. You're doing the most. I get it. But if you don't shake them, they get all watery on the top from the ice.
0: Well, now a job recruiter on TikTok posted a warning to Gen Z this week saying, stop bringing iced coffee to interviews as it's perceived as disrespectful to potential employers.
1: This is one of the funniest takes. I actually have been seeing this on TikTok, and I'm like, there's something about it that rubs people the wrong way. Like, why do you think that people could be turned off or potentially even lose a job from it? Why do you think?
0: Yeah, because pretentious. Get that ice out of here. I don't want to hear it. I don't want to see it.

0: Tyler, do you come from a Coke or a Pepsi family?
1: I'm a Pepsi guy because if I need a pick-me-up, I'm a Mountain Dew guy.
0: Wait, so you say pop too?
1: Yeah, pop, yeah. I didn't grow up in the South. I grew up in Chicago, so we say pop.
0: I'm crying. Well, you know I'm from the South, and like I grew up drinking Coca-Cola since a child, but I wasn't allowed to drink Mountain Dew growing up. And I'm like, is it really that much worse? I don't know.
1: I don't want to know what's in Mountain Dew, but it does give me like a jolt since I don't drink coffee. And speaking of Mountain Dew, Taco Bell's Olivia Rodrigo collaboration, You Seem Pretty Pink for a Baja Blast. It's officially nationwide for a limited time.
0: The girls who are hearing that right now are definitely going to be swinging through the drive-thru. Super cute name.
1: Yeah, the drink had nearly a four-week run in Los Angeles and Texas before the big rollout today. The freeze version remains exclusive to LA and Texas, but Taco Bell customers across the country can now get that Taco Bell Pink Baja Blast.
0: Damn, I wish we had that everywhere. Now I'm going to have to go get a Baja Blast from Taco Bell and put it into my Ninja slushy machine so I too can have the frozen version.

It's Ariana Grande with your evening vibe, nightly with Jade and Tyler. And you're hearing my new song here first.

0: bit.
1: Keep listening for that national keyword to enter at Nightly with Jaden Tyler. That free trip to go see Ella Langley at the iconic Red Rocks. Just keep listening to get that national keyword. And Ella Langley, she's going for 24 straight weeks next week. Number one on the Billboard Hot 100 charts. Jade, I asked this question. If there's any woman or any artist to take down Ella Langley, you would think it'd be Taylor Swift, right?
2: Yes, and I can't help but kind of side-eye the timing of this perfect rollout. T, we got four songs coming tonight, and we finally get that first glimpse. Well, more than a glimpse, we got the glimpse today of the trailer with Colin Farrell, Dakota Johnson, and Patient Zero. But this Sunday, it's going to be playing during the VMAs.
1: I guess we'll have to wait and find out at midnight when we get Patient Zero, if it's strong enough, if it's catchy enough to take down Ella Langley. I think, if anybody could do it, it could be Taylor. But I still think that Ella Langley, she just might roll this into 2027 to be a number one.
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1: I didn't know what the album was going to sound like when I started the process.
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0: 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I could go

0: Atlantis at Music, Q99.7. Good morning. The Q Morning Crew checking in. And normally I would say, Happy Friday.
1: You can't say that.
0: No. Happy Dolly Day.
2: You can say that.
1: You can say that.
0: Dolly Parton, man, 925. Whoever came up with this idea of celebrating Dolly Parton, like nation or international, you know, in an international way, is a genius.
2: I'm not taking credit for it. Please stop.
1: It was not your idea, even a little bit.
2: Not at all. Nope. So please stop saying that online.
0: All right. I mean, as she should get her own day, official or unofficial, there's only one Dolly. Obviously, the life, the music, the legacy. But we're going to have some fun today, all day on Q99.7. We're going to be playing Dolly Parton on the radio, guys.
1: I mean, not like nonstop, but we're going to throw in the hits sprinkled yes. here and there.
0: The old spike it in thing.
1: Don't worry, we'll still play Dracula.
0: Yeah. So with Dolly Day, we have a couple ideas that we want to do. And Court, you're the mind genius behind this. It scares
1: mind
0: me.
1: Genius.
2: Thank you. This I will accept credit for. We're gonna play a game later called Name That Dolly.
1: Okay.
2: Where I'll ask a question, and spoiler alert, the answer is Dolly. You just have to identify which one.
0: There's more than one Dolly.
1: Okay.
2: Kind
1: got
2: of.
1: It.
0: Okay. All right. What else you got?
1: Fun.
2: And then I'm gonna suggest we do a little duet.
1: You and Joe.
2: No. You know, you might remember Dolly and Kenny Rogers, famous for a duet.
1: Oh, Islands yeah. in the Stream.
0: More than
1: that
0: singing.
1: Is what we are.
2: So it's going to be you and Joe Breezy.
1: Nowhere in
0: no
1: between.
0: No way. I don't have a voice. I have to press buttons
1: I
0: over here.
1: I can't sing. I cannot sing.
0: I'll be the announcer. I'll be like Ed McMahon and introduce you guys on stage.
1: Why don't
0: you
1: sing both
0: do
1: parts, Court?
2: Fine. Wait. No, I need you.
0: I so karaoke
1: we'll see, we'll
0: style.
1: See.
0: Dolly Parton, Kenny Rogers, Islands in the Stream. We're going to do that. We have, guys. This,
1: where is this going?
0: This is, it's all a Dolly Parton. It's Dolly Day. Anything goes. It's all love, man.
1: I did not sign up for this.
0: And if you're waking up dark and early with us right now, we're excited about you.
1: Yes, even though you're not listening between 9 to 5, you are listening at 6 a.m., which makes you a part of our Sixer Club. It's a very special club, and we appreciate you. We give you a prize every single morning. And today, we've got your last chance to win a pair of tickets to the 4-day event. It's the Motul Petit Le Mans happening at Michelin Raceway. So caller 9 right now, 404-448-0997. You are going to the Petit Le Mans.
0: Yes, celebrate Dolly Day right now. Hit the phones. Good luck. Q99.7.
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1: 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Just play the game one way. You hit a ball in the gap, run. 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

0: 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DK and Corda here as well as me. Hi, I'm Joe Breezy.
1: Hi, Joe Breezy.
2: Hi, Joe Breezy.
0: Good morning.
1: I love it that right when we got off the mic and we were talking about me needing therapy, you said, are you sad? Are you okay? Like, you got very concerned.
0: Well, I care. No, about
2: it's a pretty bold statement to make.
1: Yeah. Well, I know, but like, I feel like therapy is really common these days. I feel like
0: totally. I think it's great.
1: Getting therapy before they feel like they even need therapy. I had a therapist in Vegas for a short time a couple years ago, and it was fine. I feel like the match wasn't the perfect match with me and my therapist, but yeah, it was at least nice to, like, you know, just kind of talk things through. And I think it's just good for anyone's mental health to talk about
0: right
1: things. But here, you know, moving to Atlanta and, you know, it's a big life change, right?
0: Of course.
1: And I think I can better myself. I can become a better version of myself with therapy. And I can also, you know, release some of my anxieties and stresses, all of that stuff that comes along with it. I just kind of think I want to be the better version of myself.
0: And you won't bring the stress and anxiety into the show onto Court and
1: I,
0: which is good.
1: I still will.
0: Oh, okay. So friends are for.
1: My problem is that I think some people can just be assigned a therapist or go online and pick whoever their insurance. Okay, let's do this. Not me. Like, it has to be the right person. And I don't know how I can determine that because I've never talked to them. But then I start searching their credentials and I'm like, well, I can't have like a 25-year-old therapist because in my brain, I need someone that's been through some more life than I have. Right.
0: A pedigree. Yeah.
2: Would you have a preference, man or woman?
1: No.
0: Really?
1: Yeah, I don't.
0: Okay.
1: I mean,
0: I've had a therapist a few times, and I always feel more comfortable opening up to a woman.
2: Me too. I'm the exact same.
0: Yeah.
1: Both therapists I've had have been women. I found finally after 4 hours of searching credentials and years of, you know, what they focus on and whatever else, reading their bios, I found the one. And then I read he only does online virtual visits. And I'm like, no, I need to sit in a chair.
0: Yeah,
1: same. I need you to feel my tears on, you know, I need you to hand me a box of Kleenex.
0: Totally, though.
1: Physically.
0: Same.
1: And so I was like, dang it, I found the one, and he only does virtual visits. So now I'm just like, well, what do I do? Just throw the whole idea out the window? Because there's only so many that your insurance, like, it's
0: tough.
2: Yeah,
0: because
2: it's tough.
0: Yeah, it's a whole process. You want to find that right match. So you're kind of interviewing them at the same time.
1: Yeah.
0: But stick to your guns as far as, like, you know, if you want something in person, if you want somebody that maybe is, you know, has experience in life, you know, because if you're looking for some, you know, like, I don't want to say life coaching at the same time, but you know what I mean?
1: Yeah.
0: Like, but maybe it's a pain in the butt. It's a process to go through. Have you spent time with the therapist, and like, was the process trying to find one a pain in the butt?
2: It's very, very annoying, and it's such an important relationship that you should do your due diligence ahead of time. However, it's also very good that you have the luxury of taking your time to explore and find the right person, instead of what's happening to me is I'm such a head case, I'm getting recruited.
1: Oh, really?
2: Therapists across Metro Atlanta are reaching out like, hey, pick me.
0: They want you. They want you.
2: Like,
0: yeah,
2: I can fix you. So I'm not looking, but thank you for recruiting me.
1: You're so lucky that people want you.
2: Therapists. Dibs.
0: This guy's nuts. It'll be a great trial run.
2: He's like, can't wait to get his testimony.
1: His girlfriend, and he's being chased after still. Ugh, I can't get a date or a therapist.
0: Yeah. So what's your next step? Where are you right now in this process?
1: With dating or therapist?
0: A lot of them, because they're both pains in the butts.
1: I don't know. So I'm kind of at the, I feel like I need to start over, because dude that was going to be perfect in my mind, you know, I can't do, I don't know.
0: Yeah.
1: If you're a therapist and you take United Healthcare, hit me up.
0: In person.
2: It's that easy now.
0: Right. Male or woman, right?
1: Send me your resume.
2: They should have like speed dating or like online dating for therapists. Swipe left, swipe right. It gives all their info.
1: But I want a bio. You know, I want to know if you're the kind of therapist that puts your shopping carts back.
2: There's some important questions.
1: Make sure that you don't litter.
0: Yeah.
2: Are you handsome?
0: What? Right, totally.
1: No. I don't care what they look like. I don't care if it's a man or a woman. I don't care any of that stuff. But yeah, I want to feel like a connection that I can feel like I can open up to this person. So
0: I like that. Slide the DMs, man.
1: Now I'm more stressed out about it.
0: Hey. Yeah, totally.
2: Get that PhD.
1: Oh,
0: my God. Q99.7.
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0: Wait a minute. Ella Langley's band chose Texas.
1: She's in Texas, I can tell.
0: Must have missed his exit in Atlanta.
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0: Atlanta Sip Music, Q99.7. Good morning. Got the Q Morning Crew, Joe Breezy, DK, Cord. How you guys doing this morning?
1: I'm doing excellent. Thank you for asking.
2: I'm doing excellent.
0: And Cord, you're recovering, and I say that respectfully, you're recovering from your parents' visit.
2: It was awesome. It was a great time. We did drink a lot, so there is a lot of recovering still happening.
0: I think it's so cool how you have fun with your parents like that.
2: They're more fun than we are.
0: Like, they throw down.
2: They throw down, and it's hard to keep up.
0: That's how my in-laws are. Yes. It gets nuts, and I'm like, I need to recover from when my in-laws leave.
2: For a full week.
1: I feel like that's how my niece and nephews are going to say about their parents, my sister. As they get older, like, mm-hmm. my nephews can't keep up with my sister and my brother-in-law. And they're, you know, 21, 23.
0: Yeah.
1: And my sister and brother-in-law drink them under the table. It's crazy.
2: it's impressive.
1: Yeah.
0: So, what? And you did a lot when your parents were here, right, Court?
2: Yeah, one of the things my dad, so it was their 40th anniversary. So we went out, we ate a lot, we did a lot.
0: That's awesome.
2: Big milestone. But one of the things my dad really wanted to do when he was here was go to the symphony, because one of his favorite artists, Mike Campbell, who played guitar, he was Tom Petty's guitarist.
0: Okay.
2: So he wrote a lot of the Tom Petty songs, and he was here performing with the Atlanta Symphony, which is a once-in-a-lifetime opportunity if you're a fan to see your favorite artist play with the symphony. Mm-hmm. They do all of his songs with the strings. Really cool experience, and really different than your average concert.
0: Okay.
2: Which is why it was so crazy that even at this symphony show, there was still a drunk heckler.
1: At a symphony?
0: At the symphony.
1: Was he wearing a tuxedo?
2: No, which was really, like, most people dress up for it.
1: Yeah.
2: This guy was in a t-shirt. I think it said Miller High Life.
0: Oh, wow.
2: Which kind of sets the scene a little bit.
0: Yeah.
1: Sounds delicious right now.
2: But this guy, during the show, during the symphony show, is in the front row, so he must be doing well, stands up while they're performing, turns around and points to a woman three rows behind him. Hey, Diane, I told you I'd find you later.
0: Ugh.
2: Diane, what are you doing later? You should come up to the front row with me, Diane.
1: Oh, boy.
2: And the show's going on. And everybody's like, it's a very polite, shh, shh.
0: It's symphony.
2: And they're shushing him. You can't shush this drunk guy yelling.
0: In the front row.
2: Somebody's got to take action. Throw a bow or something. He ended up ruining the show for a lot of people by getting up and yelling at a woman, trying to hit on her in the middle. It's not like between sets or anything. They're performing and this guy's screaming.
1: That's called drunk rich guy syndrome.
2: Wow, that's RDS.
1: Yeah,
2: seriously.
1: Yeah, he thinks he can get away with anything because he has money and he bought front row tickets and he wants to flaunt those tickets by hitting on Diane in the third row and telling her that, oh, you can come up and be my meme.
2: And nobody addressed it was the weird part. Like,
0: yeah,
2: he's ruining the show. Security, where are you?
1: Because then if you yell, shut up,
0: then
1: you're the person that's disrupting the show.
2: Exactly.
1: For saying, shut up.
2: And that's how most people seem to have felt.
0: Yeah. And that's too bad. It's literally one drunk person, or just one person in general, whether he was drunk or not, ruined the live show for you and your dad, for people.
2: And for probably everybody.
1: I think I've ruined the show for people before.
2: You were that guy? Diane!
1: I don't know, maybe.
0: Well, if you wanted to ruin the show for somebody, what would you do? What's you say you've ruined live shows?
1: I wonder if I have, because I know I ruin car rides with this habit of mine, but when I'm like at Brandi Carlile 2 weeks ago,
0: mm-hmm.
1: I passionately love singing out loud every word to every song that I know the words to.
0: Okay. I already got it. It's already ruined.
1: Yep. So I sing along when I'm at a concert. And it makes me feel happy, and I love it. And so I'm like,
0: I think is okay, though. It's okay.
1: But that's like it's probably annoying to people around me that aren't singing along.
2: Are you singing or performing?
1: I don't perform. I just sing. Like, I sing. If I know the words, I'll sing them. And I'm not shouting them, but if you're sitting next to me, you can hear me.
0: Okay.
1: Right? And I'm like, I thought about that last week. I was like, I try to be self-aware. And I thought, I wonder if this bothers people. I wonder if I should stop. And then I was like, I can't stop.
2: It could be bothersome if it's right next to you and you want to hear Noah Kahan sing, but all you can hear is DK singing Noah Kahan.
0: It could be.
1: That's different because everyone sings every word to
2: terrible example.
1: Noah Kahan. But so this example, where there was a lot of times during the concert where there were sing-alongs where she'd put the mic out to the crowd and everyone would sing the words. So people know the words, but
2: like
1: there
2: if you
1: were times
2: in a Black
1: where
2: Keys
1: people weren't.
2: Show.
1: Which one of the seven? Yes, I sang every word to every Black Keys song in my 20s when I was drunk with my friends. You want to keep making fun of me for it?
2: It's so awesome to think about.
0: So being drunk and just obviously being too loud, belligerent, annoying, hitting on women, singing too loud, those are ways to ruin a live show. Mm-hmm. For me personally, it's as if somebody invades my personal space.
1: Now, it's on your lap.
0: If we're in a GA pit or whatever, or it's like a standing room on the floor, but if I purchase seats or even just happen to have tickets for seats, and let's just say everybody's standing up, you know, the divide, the line is where the armrests are. Mm-hmm. If you're stepping over that, like that's a violation already. And I don't want to be the guy. I'm not going to throw an elbow, but then it's like this kind of game of boxing each other out. Yeah. And this happened last Friday. I was fortunate enough to see Jay-Z in London, and it was a great show. But the person next to me, the woman next to me, stepped in front of my space, and she didn't move for like an hour. But I'm not going to go, excuse me, ma'am, can you scoot over? This is the armrest here.
2: You're in my private space.
0: And this is the divide. But like all of a sudden, then I'm feeling small, and I can't really stretch out, and I want to kind of dance and, you know, throw my hands up and do
1: that's
0: the
1: hip. That's when you just start dancing and moving your hips, and if your hips are knocking her out the way a little bit, so be it.
2: So you're just a bad dancer. You're not rude.
0: How would you ruin a live show for somebody, Court?
2: I would probably do exactly what all of these people did. I would get drunk and be obnoxious while singing really loud in somebody's private space. 1, 2, 3.
1: Trifecta. Nailed it.
0: Home run. Exactly. 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

0: talked about your nighttime routine and all the attention you give it and the effort you put in to clear your mind to enter or to end your day on a positive note.
1: Yep.
0: And you do the same in the morning with gratitude and affirmations, right, if you will.
1: Yes, totally.
2: He refers to them as vibrations.
1: Well, it's a higher vibration. The vibration is the state of gratitude, which is the highest vibration as opposed to, I mean, like right below love, that's the highest vibration. But anyways, you want to basically just be flying high, feeling good.
0: All right. And that's something I want to achieve. I love the vibes. I want to get there.
1: Mm-hmm.
0: So I challenged myself.
1: Oh, okay.
0: Why don't I take after you and try to do some morning affirmations?
2: I like this.
0: Or morning laughformations.
2: Even better.
1: Even better.
2: Sign me up.
1: Are we ready?
2: Do you have them ready?
0: I'm ready.
1: You came in and you said, press play on this, and then we'll start vibrating high.
0: Oh, I'm so ready.
1: Here we go.
0: I am enough. I am worthy. I might not be as attractive as Joe Breezy, but that's okay.
2: Blasphemy.
0: Because I have other good redeeming qualities. I just haven't found them yet.
2: Quirk.
0: I am funny, and if they don't laugh, it's not because I said a bad joke. It's because it's over their stupid heads.
2: Yes.
0: I am not behind in life. I'm simply taking the scenic route. With absolutely no f***ing idea where I'm going.
2: Fair.
0: Hey, I feel better.
1: That was good,
2: that
1: dude.
2: That was great.
1: Thank you. You are enough, and you are funny.
2: Guys. Some would say you're good enough, you're smart enough, and doggone it, people like you. For those of you, it's even before my time, but some of you listening might remember Stuart Smalley from Saturday Night Live. And one of my favorite sketches of all time was Daily Affirmations with Stuart Smalley. So I could not love your daily laughformations more.
0: Stuart Smalley, you need to send me that.
2: Yeah, I will send it to you. And I think anyone that loves Stuart Smalley just fell in love with you.
1: Oh.
2: Yeah.
1: I love that.
2: Jeez. Adorable.
1: Hey, look at us guys being so positive Pollies this morning.
2: And hilarious. So well done, Court.
1: Yes. Great job, dude.
0: Woosah.
1: Laughformations.

The one and only Harry Styles coming at you. You know the deal by now, right? I mean, come on. It's Harry Styles. You're doing it every single hour all the way through midnight. Pull out your phone right now. 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

0: Atlantis Hit Music, Q99.7, hanging with the Q Morning Crew this morning. DK Court, I'm Joe Breezy, and what have you done for love? Court, please tell us a story again, because I revel in your secondhand embarrassment.
1: Milady and I, we went to a Harry Potter-themed dinner. I'm a huge Harry Potter fan. I'm a Harry Potter nerd. You can say it. She, not as big a fan as I am, but she came with because she loves me. So she did it out of love, and we even dressed up for this thing. You can see a picture up on our socials at Q Mornings. Turns out we were the only ones who ended up dressing up at this dinner. It was humiliating.
0: It's so on brand for Court. I threw caution to the wind and I moved with my wife. We were engaged and I moved to Nashville with her from Boston with no job, no plan, nothing to do, but I did it for love. Hi, going to the phones right now. Who's this?
2: Hi, it's Jennifer. How are you?
0: Good. Hey, Jennifer. Thanks so much for calling. What have you done for love?
2: Oh my God. So I totally feel you on this. My husband, we'll get to that. I had to take on 2 full-time jobs, to support my husband because he had this dream to become a streamer. And I didn't even like know what that was at the beginning, but he's explained it to me. He was really passionate about it. And I mean, at first I thought it was like, oh, okay, this is creative. He was unemployed at the time. And then like I figured out and learned that this was his plan for employment and that he didn't have a backup. And he kept selling me on this idea of like, people make so much money and like, I just wanted to support him. So after my teaching job, I'd leave school and I'd go right to this retail job and I wouldn't get home till 8 p.m. And I did this for almost 2 years. And after 2 years, I was so exhausted and nothing came of it. And I ended up just leaving him and we're not together anymore.
1: Is he now Mr. Beast?
0: Yeah. Is he this huge influencer streamer?
2: No, he's not. Like, he's still trying to do it. And like the last time I like peaked, he like averages like 3 views per video.
3: So no one.
2: Me watching it.
1: So actually 2.
2: I feel awful. I tried to support this dream of his. Like, I really did. And I just...
3: Well, at some point, you got to say, you know, it happens and move on. And
0: she did it for love.
3: She tried.
0: And that's what love is about. It's about taking that chance, following your passion, 3 streams at a time.
3: And then being selfish.
0: Yeah, you were hoping for Mr. Beast and got Mr. Lease.

0: Dolly Day.
1: Celebrating the queen of country,
2: Dolly Parton.
3: She's an angel, one of my favorite people. She's just so special.
4: She just is so happy and has so much joy.
1: Big hair, big heart,
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7: Atlantis in music, Q99.7. Hanging with the Q Morning Crew. You got DK, you got Cord. I'm Joe Breezy. And today is a special day. We are paying tribute to the one and only Miss Dolly Parton.
8: Yes.
7: Shout out to Dolly Parton.
8: Respect.
7: For all that she's done and her legacy will continue to do. And we were doing that by humiliating ourselves a little bit.
8: Yeah, well, maybe not we, but me.
7: Oh, okay, you're right. I love how this kind of came up where you guys were voluntold to do a karaoke rendition of Dolly Parton and Kenny Rogers' Island in the Stream.
8: Yeah, it started out as a joke, and then now it's mandatory.
7: Now it's reality. I love it. I think this is a jam. This is one of those top 40, pop songs from back in the day that people are still playing nowadays. Obviously, today being 925, being Dolly Day.
8: Quite possibly one of my favorite duets of all time.
7: Right. Even like Praz and Maya and Fuji, like they sampled it and all that, too, with Ghetto Superstar.
9: But mm-hmm. when you hear the duet, it's typically Kenny and Dolly, but we're going to kind of flip things here, right?
8: I guess so. I have to be Kenny and you have to be Dolly.
9: Let's do it that way.
7: Oh, here we go.
8: I cannot sing.
7: I'm going to be like an Ed McMahon, Ed McMahon and like welcome you guys to the stage.
9: Oh, cool.
8: All right. Let's do this.
7: And now, please put your hands together for the one, the onlys, Dolly Parton and Kenny Rogers.
10: Thank you.
7: Oh, God, I'm nervous. Here we go.

0: heart. We got something going on.
1: You guys are doing a lot better than I thought.
2: Keep going.
0: Tender yeah. love is blind. Requires your dedication.
1: Da da da da da da.
0: We had it together. Uh-huh. Making love with each other. Islands in the stream. That is what we are.
1: There we go.
0: No one in between. How can we be wrong?
1: Sail away. I lost it.

0: Yes!
1: Oh my gosh.
2: I left you stranded on an island in the street.
1: I was Kenny Rogers. I'm not good at the deep voice.
3: DK, everybody. Fantastic. Way to go, Dolly. Way to go, Kenny. Yes, we are celebrating 925 Dolly Day right here.
1: You guys.
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1: We have to apologize.
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0: Landis at Music, Q99.7, hanging with the Q Morning Crew, DK Court, I'm Joe Breezy, and sometimes it's all good to let it go, let it out. Nice little true confessions, you know what I mean?
1: Yes, I think you need to sometimes say your secrets out loud to be free of them.
0: There you go, true confessions. Hi, who's this?
2: Hey, this is Michael.
0: Michael, appreciate you calling the Q Morning Crew. So you got something you want to kind of let off your chest here?
2: Yeah, you know, I kind of do. When I was a kid, I used to tie a fishing line to the bedroom door of my sister's room. I would make it like open and close slowly from my bed. And I jokingly told my sister, because she would like start freaking out, but she couldn't see the line because it was a fishing line. And I told her, I was like, it's probably a ghost or someone who died in the house in the past.
1: Were your sister younger than you?
2: Yes.
1: Okay.
2: And it absolutely terrified her to the point where she had like nightmares, night terrors. And for our whole lives, my sister has told people that she swears there was a ghost in the room when we were kids. But, like, no one believed her. And I didn't realize this, but it turns out my mom actually sent her to therapy at 6 years old.
0: Oh, my gosh.
2: So she was so anxious, and no one ever told me. So it's 30 years, and
1: oh my
2: she's
1: God.
2: Stood by it for so long that I feel like I can never tell her that it was me being a jerk and trying to scare her every night. Because, like, oh, my gosh, the trauma and then the money spent on therapy throughout the years.
0: Yeah, that is a deep lie, a deep, wow, a prank.
1: A lifetime of lies, essentially, if you're, like, in your 30s now and this happened when you were little kids. The damage
3: you can't,
1: is
3: you can't do it. No, that would definitely, she went to therapy. This was a serious thing for her.
1: Your parents
3: you have to
1: would
3: continue
1: never
3: lying.
1: Forgive you.
3: You can't take this lie to the grave.
1: Does she live here? Does she listen to this station?
2: Oh, no. She lives on the West Coast.
0: Okay, good. Thank God. That'd
1: like,
0: be a whole thing.
1: Why are you telling us this?
0: Yeah.
1: If
0: yeah.
1: it could spoil the whole thing.
3: She got as far away from here as she could because of you.
0: I'm with you, Court. I think he just, at this point, he's too far down, too deep in a lie. You just got to commit to it.
3: Yeah, you're stuck with this one.
2: Yeah.
1: Thanks for sharing, I guess, with
0: yeah,
1: with
0: we're definitely not therapists, but we're very low-budget therapies, but hopefully you feel a little bit better.
2: Thank you. Yeah, a little bit.
1: This is a lesson to little girls. Never trust your brothers.

0: From the trends to the truths to the totally random.
1: Atlanta, the Q Morning Crew keeps you in the know.
2: Well, we try. We try to keep you in the know. And we also try to keep our life together, you know? You got DK, you got Cord, I'm Joe Breezy. And according to the survey, 2,000 adults say that the following reasons are how you can tell if you have your life together in 2026. But the bar is very low, which I will appreciate.
3: Yes, amen.
2: Nobody wants to do more than we have to sometimes, you know what I mean?
3: Is good enough good enough? Yes.
2: Right. Enjoying your own company. That's first on the list. Being comfortable spending time alone is a sign that you're a mature adult, and it's a key part of having your life together. Do you guys enjoy your own company?
4: No one is more mature than me, I guess.
2: You're that single.
4: I am that single for a long time. Yeah, I have no problem being alone.
2: Yeah.
4: Like, sometimes I thrive on being alone, but I do love the company of other people just in smaller doses.
2: All right, fair enough. Court?
3: I love being alone. I need to be alone sometimes. I kind of describe myself as an outgoing introvert.
2: Fair enough. I enjoy being alone only a little bit. After about 4 or 5 hours of being alone, I need a shot of people. I need some energy, or otherwise I get in my head and then it's a whole thing.
4: Gotcha.
2: What about admitting when you're wrong? Because owning your mistakes and being able to take responsibility when you're at fault is not easy, but being able to is a grown-up green flag. DK?
4: I feel like I'm tooting my own horn here, but I pride myself on being able to admit when I'm wrong.
2: Yeah,
4: you do. I have no problem saying it verbally. Like, if I'm wrong, I will point it out, address it, and because it's way better to, like, it feels way better to admit when you're wrong than someone else to tell you when you're wrong.
2: Mm-hmm.
4: Does that make sense?
2: Yeah. Court?
3: Truthfully, it's probably somebody else's fault.
4: So, no.
2: What about saying no without feeling guilty? Because according to the survey, if you're able to do that, then you absolutely have your life together. Court, you're up first on this. Can you say no without feeling guilty, or do you kind of feel guilty when you say no?
3: I would say within the last year, it's a new development, the power of no. So now I'm very comfortable with no. But before, probably a year ago, I would have always said yes just to go along with it and not look needy or like a problem. But now I can say no and be totally fine.
4: What about you, Joe?
2: I say no. Like, I believe in the power of no, and I've recently learned how to really do that, but I still feel guilty.
4: Okay.
2: Yeah. What about you?
4: I think I've mastered the art of saying no without saying no.
2: Oh.
3: Nah.
4: Nah.
2: I'm good, player. I'm good,
4: pass.
2: Player. Keep it reason.
4: Pass.
2: Totally. All right. So, and this I strongly agree with. Making your bed every day.
4: Oh, God, hard pass. I am a toddler when it comes to that level of maturity. I don't remember the last time I made my bed, except for when I had to photograph something. So I made my bed, but it does not happen.
2: And this is a survey of 2,000 adults. These are signs that you actually have your life together in 2026. But these are low standards, which I appreciate. Cord, do you make your bed every day?
3: I don't think I've ever made my bed. Like, literally, I don't think it's ever happened.
4: Do you have extra pillows? Do you have, like, a bed that could be made? Do you have, like, fancy pillows?
3: There's layers to the bed.
4: There's a whole thing.
3: Mm-hmm.
4: No, and Rachel doesn't want to do it?
3: Oh, she makes the bed.
4: Oh, wait, so it does get made every day?
3: Not every day, but she's pretty good at it.
4: Oh, okay, so it happens, you just don't do it.
3: It ain't me doing it.
4: Yeah, my bed looks like a war zone.
2: Dogs
4: constantly, so...
2: No offense, Court, you do not look like a bed maker.
3: Thank you.
4: But yeah. Joe does think you look like a farter.
3: Which one of those is true.
4: Right.
2: I make my bed every single day, even if it's just me. Obviously, I'm alone during the week without my wife. So I'm a bachelor during, but I make my bed every day, no matter what.
3: Right when you get out of it?
2: And I make it when I'm with my wife, because I get up before her regardless. I make it while she's still in it.
3: That's different.
4: Here's what I picture. I picture Joe Breezy sleeping like a vampire.
3: Yes.
4: Like, I picture you sleeping on your back with your arms crossed, mm-hmm. with your feet, your legs together, almost like someone thinks that you,
2: like
4: your eyes are probably half open. And they're like, is he really?
3: But you can't see his eyes because there's definitely something covering them.
4: Like, oh, you probably wear a silk eye mask. Do you wear a silk? Oh my gosh.
2: Yeah,
4: I'm
2: of course
4: nailing
2: I do.
4: This.
2: Yeah.
4: And so Joe, like, carefully lifts up the blanket and the top sheet, because he definitely sleeps under a top sheet,
2: mm-hmm.
4: and gets in carefully. Goes to sleep. When he wakes up, the bed barely looks touched.
2: Totally.
4: And then, so all you have to do to make your bed is fold over whatever little comforter / top sheet you have and carefully tuck it in under the mattress on the one corner you slept on.
2: Yeah, and it felt great.
4: Is that accurate?
2: Yeah, no, you're right.
4: Oh my gosh. So yeah, if that was me, I would make my bed.
2: I'm going to take a picture of the bed tonight before I go to bed, and then as soon as I wake up.
4: Yep.
2: Yeah.
4: So don't brag, because it's easy.
2: It is easy. All right, so the number one reason, according to this poll, or the biggest sign that you have your life together in 2026.
4: Oh, boy.
2: It's not paying for subscriptions that you don't use. So if you still have unnecessary subscription payments...
3: I have some bad ones. I just checked my account. Like, why?
2: Same.
3: Why am I paying $10 a month for WeTransfer?
2: Right.
4: Why are you paying for AOL Mail?
3: Yeah, because I'd love to hear the sound.
4: He's paying
3: got
4: for
3: mail.
4: Microsoft 95.
3: And my Hotmail's getting expensive.
2: DK, do you have mysterious subscriptions?
4: No,
2: I feel like you'd be on it. Yeah,
4: I'm so on it.
2: You are
4: like
2: on it.
4: So much so that if I realize I have a subscription that I'm not watching a show on, I will cancel Apple TV for the month or 2 months until there's a show I want to watch. I don't just leave it active. I canceled ESPN and all that stuff 4 months ago, like because I wasn't watching any game. Now that Monday Night Football's back, I'm going to have
3: different.
4: To resubscribe.
3: Yeah. NFL Plus in July. What the hell am I doing?
4: Get your life together.
2: Get your life

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0: Hits and Music, Q99.7 with the Q Morning Crew. Hello.
1: Hello. Good morning.
0: Good morning. What's your name?
1: Sierra.
0: What's up, Sierra? You're caller number 9.
1: Woo!
0: Welcome to your 1K payday. Have you ever played along in your car and listened and thought, you know what? I could do that.
1: Yeah, I've played along before, for sure.
0: Okay, good deal. Well, let's get to this thing. We got $1,000 on the line. Hopefully you can win all of it. And here's how it works. You got 30 seconds to answer 3 trivia questions to start. Now, if you get any wrong in that first round, if you want to pass, it is all good. We're going to keep it moving and come back to anything you missed as long as there's time on the clock. Now, if you do get all 3 right in that first round, we're going to hit pause on the clock and offer you a cash payday to walk away right then. You can take that payday and get paid. See how that works out? Or you can turn it down. Now, if you do turn it down, you're going to get 2 final questions with whatever time is left on the clock. Those are always just a little trickier, and you're only going to get 1 guess for each. But if you get both of those right before the clock runs out, you win
2: $1,000.
1: Okay.
0: Here we go. 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
3: What is the name of the famous U.S. city known for the Golden Gate Bridge?
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1: Wonder Woman.
3: What is the name of the famous U.S. city known for the Golden Gate Bridge? 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

0: Atlantis Hit Music, Q99.7. Good morning. Got the Q Morning Crew with Joe Breezy, DK, Cord, and love you like a sister, DK. You just don't let up sometimes.
1: I'm sorry. I couldn't stop laughing because I'm on the text line here. We have a text line that you can reach us at any time, but it also sends the contest texts. And yesterday, one of the code words was laptop.
0: To win a MacBook, yeah.
1: Right. We're giving away MacBooks, and you enter to win throughout the entire day. It's a great prize. Yeah. So we're getting a ton of texts. And I saw a bunch of the texts said lab book, L-A-B.
0: Or top, laptop.
1: Yeah, said sorry, book. Lab, yeah. Laptop. Anyways, I thought, why would someone say laptop?
0: Like one word, but instead of laptop.
1: Instead of typing laptop, they typed laptop, L-A-B-T-O-P. And I'm like, why would they misspell like this? A lot of people did this. And Joe said, oh, for a long time, I thought it was laptop.
0: It's one of those words that I mess up.
2: It like, sounds like it could be.
0: Like, I go back and forth when I write it, and I'm like, okay, is it lab, meaning like you can put it on top of a table in a science lab? Or is it lap with a P where you put it on your lap?
2: To be fair, when I was growing up, we had computer labs.
0: Exactly. Computer lab, laptop. So
1: right,
0: I'm like,
1: but by definition, the difference between a desktop and a laptop is that a laptop goes on your desk and a desktop goes on a desk.
0: Sure.
2: But I see how you could think it goes, it's part of the lab. I kind of understand the mistake.
0: And I've made the mistake so many times on my phone, either texting or writing the word out or whatever. The autocorrect on my iPhone considers it a real word now.
2: That's problematic.
1: Your phone thinks laptop is a real word?
0: Because I've typed it incorrectly so long and be like, no. You know, and then it's like, yeah.
1: Well, to be fair, I think we've all had words that we've screwed up. Like
0: totally.
1: From probably my whole life up until, I don't know, maybe 10 years ago, I thought the word ridiculous was spelled R-E-D-I-C-I-L-L-U-S.
0: Ridiculous.
2: Ridiculous.
1: Okay. And so I would always spell it that way. And then I would get, my friend made fun of me. My friend to this day still makes fun of me for spelling that word wrong. Like,
0: yeah.
1: How stupid could you be? It's R-I-D-I-C. I'm like, okay, well, I thought it was ridiculous.
0: And Amber, who's part of our show as well, who answers the phone and does her social media, she said, one of her words is for Campbell, like Campbell's soup, but camp bowl, like C-A-M-P.
1: That's how it's spelled.
2: But that's how it's spelled.
0: Or, excuse me, I'm sorry, then the other one, C-A-M-B, like Campbell. Because you say Campbell, like the P is kind of silent.
2: But a lot of people don't know that.
0: But it's word.
2: Camp Bell.
0: It's a word you mess up. Court, we know you're not pitch perfect or
2: it's
0: perfect
2: true.
0: Here.
1: Well, yes,
0: pitch
1: he perfect. Is. You watch your mouth. Court is perfect.
2: Thank you.
1: But sometimes.
0: What's a word you mess up?
2: I just found out a couple of weeks ago that at school, those boards you write on are white boards. And not wipe boards. I always thought the teacher was saying the wipe board because they
0: like,
2: sound
0: hey,
2: alike. And you wipe them. You wipe them off.
0: The whiteboard.
1: Aww.
0: Yeah, whiteboard. Because you're not even saying whiteboard, just whiteboard.
2: Whiteboard. You know,
1: you
2: it's like,
1: say,
2: okay,
1: you
2: it's really
1: white
2: quick.
1: Board.
0: Yeah, you'd say whiteboard.
2: But I don't think I've ever heard anybody say whiteboard.
1: But here's the thing. It's also white.
2: But it is also white. But you also wipe it.
0: You wipe it. It's a board you wipe. So totally. It's just one of those words you mess up.
1: I don't know. But something about lab book. I can't wrap my head
0: laptop,
1: around
0: top because you keep saying book
1: right,
0: now.
1: Sorry.
0: Now that's one of your words.
1: I've screwed up. Lab book.
0: Yeah.
1: Laptop is blowing my mind. I had never in a million years until today heard that people thought it was laptop and not lap.
0: Yeah, and I'm not alone. I mean, people were texting in that as well when they were spelling the word laptop. Because you don't say laptop, it's laptop.
2: Right. Ugh.
0: Like you just kind of...
2: I totally get it.
0: Yeah.
1: We can't be alone. Do you have any words that you've screwed up or misspelled or something that's plagued you your whole life?
0: 404 hit the phones.
1: 448-0997. You can call us or text us. And I would like to say, if you guys can be the grammar police, if we ever screw up words or screw up anything, you just text us and tell
2: please
1: us.
2: Don't.
1: I want to hear all about it when we screw
0: you
1: up.
0: You realize you're opening up the floodlines right there. Because we are humans and we're
1: we
0: not exactly... Yeah.
1: Yeah. But what's wrong with that?
0: Yeah. What's a word you mess up? Make us feel better about this. 404-448-0997. It's the Q Morning Crew. Q99.7.

0: 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Got the Q Morning Crew here with you. Who's this?
1: My name's Isla.
0: What's up, Isla? Appreciate you giving us a shout. We're talking about words that you mess up. I mess up the word laptop, and I do lab top instead of lap top. What do you think?
1: I think that's hilarious, but my husband has one that's really bad. So he constantly mixes up DUI with DIY.
2: Oh, those are two totally different things.
1: So he'll be like, oh, I'm going to DUI this project. And I'm like, you're saying that completely wrong.
0: I love that. That's awesome.
2: That's
0: bless
2: funny.
0: His heart, as we like to say here in the South.
1: Yes.
0: Thank you so much for giving us a shout. You have a great day, okay?
1: Absolutely. You too.
0: That's Q99.7.

0: Harry Styles just announced that he's bringing the Together Together tour to Mercedes-Benz Stadium on May 21st and 22nd of the next year with special guest Q Marsden. 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
1: Me not working hard. Yeah, right. Picture that with a Kodak. Or better yet, go to

0: Atlantis at Music, Q99.7. It's Joe Breezy, DK Court, and you. Good morning.
1: Good morning.
0: Who's this? What's your name?
1: Brittany.
0: What's up, Brittany? Appreciate you calling the Q Morning Crew. We're talking about words that you mess up. What do you got?
1: So I used to mess up beautiful all the time. And then the Bruce Almighty movie came out.
2: B-E-A-utiful.
1: Now I spell it that way all the time.
3: How did you used to spell it?
0: Yeah, I've never seen that movie.
1: So I used to spell it B-E-A-T-I-F-U-L. Like I would leave the U out.
3: Oh, beautiful.
0: Got it.
2: You are the most important part of beautiful.
1: Oh, thank you.
0: Look at that. Look at that.
3: That's really sweet, Court.
0: Yeah.
3: Wow.
0: Brittany, thank you so much for calling. You have a great day, okay?
1: Thanks. Have a good one.
0: Hi, Q99.7.
4: Hi, how are you?
0: Good. How you doing? What's your name?
4: Tammy.
0: Tammy, what you got? Words that you mess up.
4: Okay, I don't mess this up. I used to before I knew what it was. So the word interesting is what people say, but the word is really pronounced interesting.
3: Oh, right. Yes.
4: Yes. So a lot of people say that's interesting. And I'm like, no, it's interesting.
3: So, yeah, it seems like it would be I-N-T-R-E-S-T-I-N-G, like interesting, but it's interesting.
4: Yes.
3: That makes perfect sense. I'm with you, girl.
0: Yes. And you are interesting for calling us. So thank you.
4: Well, thank you so much. You have a great day.
0: It's Q99.7.

0: Atlantis at Music, Q99.7. Good morning. Got the Q Morning Crew here with you. DK Court. I'm Joe Breezy. And I was watching a documentary. People Magazine does these like 20-minute, like mini documentaries, like 20 minutes long or something, right? But they're on like love stories. They're on couples that are in the limelight. And it's just
1: I love that stuff.
0: I love love. I'm a sucker for love, as Tupac said. What? But for real, like, it was really enjoyable. And they did a piece, a documentary on actor Terry Crews.
1: Yeah,
0: and his wife. And I guess when they first met in person, he was so nervous. He basically just, like, fumbled all over the place. He couldn't speak. He stuttered. He said, and he just completely botched his, you know, window of opportunity to introduce himself to her and to, you know, make a great first impression. But because the way it kind of happened and the stars aligned, it ended up working out for the best. Like, they're happily married, according to this documentary, at least, right? They're happily married and still together and still successful in their own rights and a successful, happy married couple.
2: And they got married in 1989.
1: Oh, yeah, so throwback. This was before he was famous, because my first thought was, well, if you're famous, you can fumble and it's okay.
2: I would say he might have still been famous. He was a college football player.
1: Right, yeah, but not famous like he is today.
0: Correct. And then he ended up going to the NFL for a few years and then just getting into acting and has been super successful since.
2: Yeah.
0: But at the time, it was like at church. They met through a friend, so it was kind of a group setting. But he said he was like, dude, it was really bad when he put it out there.
1: He's from Flint, Michigan.
2: Yep, he's a Flintstone.
0: Mm-hmm. And so, do they really call him Flintstones?
2: Yeah.
0: That's actually really cool. I love that. But it got me thinking because, you know, in the time when you fail at something, whether it's something big or small or whatever, like, it sucks. It's not fun to fail. Like, you're going through the wrath. Like, it's, you know, you're driving through the storm, for lack of a better term. But most of the time, it works out for the best with time and, you know, with you know, the universe on your side, however deep you want to get. But it's like, when did you fail at something, but it totally worked out for the best?
1: I think most of the time, it usually does lead to something, maybe not better, but it leads you where you're supposed to be. That sounds super hippie of me to say. But 20-year-old me didn't understand this, right?
0: Totally.
1: I think about the failures, the heartbreaks, all of the things that 20-something-year-old me went through. And it was the end of the world, right? It was like how I will never recover, whether it was a job or a friendship or a boyfriend. And you go through those things and it's just it. And then you realize, oh, wait, that wasn't it. I'm better. Mm-hmm. I'm here. And I move into my 30s and I start realizing, okay, something good will come of this, you know, maybe. And then once I hit like 40, I was settled in it. Anytime something bad happened, it didn't hurt less, but I had this peace of knowing, well, the next thing's going to be where I'm supposed to be. And that happened to me most significantly, I think, about when I left San Francisco in 2020, right when COVID hit, I lost my job.
0: Yeah.
1: And I was in love with my life there.
0: Your happy place.
1: Yeah.
0: Big time.
1: Great radio station, great everything, great job. I was near my family, the whole nine yards. And then it came out from under my feet, like everyone with COVID, out of nowhere, and it was all gone in an instant.
0: Yep.
1: And I had to move back to Vegas. And now I look back and I'm like, thank God that happened.
0: Totally.
1: And at the time I was old enough to know, okay, I just turned 40 and I was kind of settling into that mentality of there's a reason for this and I'm just going to accept it, but it didn't mean it didn't suck less.
0: Right.
1: And yeah, I look back on that horrible moment and I go, well, I wouldn't be here right now, right?
0: Exactly.
1: I wouldn't have been able to like spend time with my parents before they passed.
0: Right.
1: And all of these things I didn't see coming. So yeah, I mean, not to get all serious, but for real, like, thank God that tragic at the time felt like so tragic for me. Thank God that happened.
0: Court, what about you, man?
2: The thing that comes to mind was pretty recently. Wow, was that this year? Beginning of this year, end of last year, I was in a stand-up contest.
0: Stand-up comedy.
1: And not there was just like, standing up.
2: Yeah, not
1: like
2: just standing up. Standing up is stand up the longest. I probably would have had better luck. But there was like 200 comics in it, and it went like all year long with different rounds. I kept advancing. I made it to the finals, the final 10, which is something to be proud of, but then I did not win. And I was bummed because once you make it that far, you start thinking like, wow, this might be it. This might be my big break.
0: Yeah.
2: This might be where I become a comedian and can stop my day job. That didn't happen. I lost. But like you said, DK, it kind of led me here. Like if I didn't do that stand-up contest, if I chose not to participate at all, I wouldn't have had those clips online that got some attention. I don't think I'd be here. So I'm really glad I did it. I'm glad I lost because it all led to me being here now.
1: And but you were the top 5%.
2: That's a good way to think about it.
1: Yeah, when you think about all the people that joined, like tried to compete in that, and you made it to the top 10, that's the top 5% of everyone.
2: I think I can still hang my hat on it and feel good now, but yeah. In the moment, it was crushing because I got my hopes up.
1: Yeah.
2: But it worked out.
1: So glad you didn't win.
2: Thank you.
0: It's Q99.7.
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0: Hit music, Q99.7. We are the Q Morning Crew. Man versus beer. So far, man is prevailing.
1: Yeah, someone stole an entire truckload of PBR. I mean, if I'm going to steal beer, no disrespect, it's not going to be a truckload of PBR.
2: Hey, there's right. Only one blue ribbon.
1: Well, this is true.
0: I'm not mad at PBR, but I'm right with you, DK. If I'm going to, like, risk all that, it ain't going to be for PBR.
1: Right. I mean, maybe they didn't know what was in there, but the cops in California are looking for this truck. It had more than 50,000 cans of Pabst Blue Ribbon. Now, it went missing after it left the distribution center, and it was headed for Arizona. It's about 40,000 pounds of beer, $45,000 worth. And then an hour later, a second truck was stolen. And that one went missing as well. It was these like bogus drivers that had fake papers saying, hey, this is my load. I'm supposed to hitch up my whatever. PBR basically said on social media, we don't fault you for wanting to brag to your friends about how much PBR you have. We just wish you obtained it in an honorable way. Now, they're being cool. They're offering a reward, but cops aren't going to feel that way.
2: There's no honorable way to order a PBR.
1: No, or steal a PBR for that matter. But if you were going to steal a truckload of a beverage,
0: sure,
1: would it be beer or would it be wine or would it be something else?
0: I guess it matters your intent. If you want to resell it, then probably wine. You can probably find a black market of collectors, right?
1: Like price per bottle, wine would be the way to
0: probably
1: go for resale.
0: If that's your intention.
1: Right.
0: Like, but if you want it like just for you and your homies, like then maybe it is either like liquor. But, I don't need 50,000 bottles of tequila. Like, I love tequila, but I would never...
1: I know what you're buying a truckload of, Joe.
0: What?
1: Protein shakes.
0: Exactly. Muscle milk or protein shakes.
1: I knew it.
0: Even those pure premium ones. Totally. Those things are, like, almost like $5
1: a
0: pot.
1: So you could resell those and make some good money.
0: Totally. Just hit up all the gym bros. I'd be that guy slinging, like, protein shakes.
1: Cordy, what's your truckload of beverage?
2: Red wine. You can make money off of it. You can drink it. Oh, 50,000 bottles. Guess I have a wine cellar now.
0: Oh, that's kind of cool.
2: Pretty cool.
1: Yeah, but that's going to cost you money. You got to build yourself a wine cellar?
2: Oh, no, because I am stealing a truck with the construction
1: crew.
2: How are
1: you going to hide it? No, you got to get rid of the truck. You got to burn the evidence.
2: We'll be burning.
0: Or you dig a hole in the ground. You ever seen those videos like online? They dig a hole in the ground?
1: It?
2: Yeah, like the guy who built the bat cave will build my little wine cellar.
0: It'd be like Cordy's wine cellar cave.
2: How cool is that?
0: That'd be really cool. Get a sign, and then you need like a passenger, like a door. You know, they go down,
2: down to Cordy's wine cave.
0: Yeah,
1: I don't know about your jingle, but do you even think you could drink a truckload of wine, of red wine? So let's put a number on this. Let's say it's,
0: 40,000 pounds. Let's say around the same.
1: So,
0: because wine and beer probably weigh the same. Let's just play pretend it's all liquid.
1: Let's
0: right?
1: call it 3,000 bottles of wine.
0: Okay.
1: Do you think you could drink 3,000 bottles of wine in, let's call it 10 years?
2: Like 52.
0: I mean, that's math.
1: That's only 300 bottles. It's a bottle a day.
2: Ooh, that would be tough. That would take...
0: You'd become an alcoholic. You wouldn't be able to function.
1: You'd be so
2: I would
1: bloated.
2: Be set for decades. Let's just put it that way. I would have generational wine.
0: It's cool.
1: Okay. Well,
0: God, it sounds
1: you know what?
0: Cool.
1: Maybe we need to Pretty find cool. you a truck to hijack.
2: I'll be right back.
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0: Hey, I'm Chris Van Vliet. This is Insight with Chris Van Vliet. 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
1: That's where Never Give Up comes from.

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7: 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We're the Q Morning Crew. I'm Joe Breezy, DK and Cora. Good morning, guys.
8: Good morning, Joe.
9: Good morning, Joe.
7: I'm in a man pickle right now.
9: Oh, boy.
8: That sounds like... Please explain what you're talking
7: What's
8: about
7: the difference
8: before
7: between a pickle
8: I go
7: and a
8: down
7: man
8: a
7: pickle?
8: Rabbit hole.
7: Because it has to do with my manhood, and it's a pickle. No, listen to me. It's a conundrum. God. You want me to use the word conundrum?
9: I'm all ears. Yes.
7: Okay.
9: I'm all ears. You've
8: what
9: got my attention.
7: So I went to CBS the other day. So I did TV two nights ago on Fox 5. I was fortunate enough to be a guest on The Pulse, their lifestyle show. Anywho, on the way there, I had to stop at CBS, right? I was like, okay, you know, TV, bright lights, HD cameras, the whole thing. I'm already a vain guy as it is. Like, I care about my appearance more than I probably should. Anywho, knowing that, I'm like, I should probably get some powder, some cream to put underneath my eyes and just to kind of help, you know, with the bright lights, right?
8: Don't they have people at the station that do that
7: no,
8: for you?
7: No. They don't at this particular station.
8: Okay.
7: Like network they usually do and,
8: for
7: you know, maybe you're
8: stuff.
7: In like, yeah, different. Yeah, but anywho, I had to show up TV ready was the instructions, okay?
8: Did you know what you wanted to buy? Did you already have a plan in mind?
7: So I did TV in Nashville, and Danielle just gave me like one of her leftover like makeup powder things, right?
8: Right.
7: I tossed that when I moved here because it wasn't like, I was just like, if I end up doing TV, I'll just buy more makeup. Danielle sent me a screenshot of what to get by my wife. She goes, you know, if you stop at CVS, here's what you get. So I went to CVS on my way to the station to get makeup for TV. And I was surprised, but kind of not really looking back, that there are, when you walk in the makeup aisle, there are photos of men wearing makeup.
9: I've never seen that.
8: Okay.
7: Totally, right? Like, you just kind of, like, I mean, all the power to you if you want to wear makeup. I just didn't expect to see men on the front of wearing makeup. Like, you know, you see a picture of a woman with bronzer and you see a guy with the same color bronzer because there's different shades wearing it, right? Like, in the advertisements. So I kind of felt more comfortable instantly, but also like kind of embarrassed. You know, like I look like the wandering husband that's buying makeup for his wife, but really I'm buying it for myself. But I realized like man bronzer is kind of a thing.
9: Yeah.
8: Is this something you're going to consider wearing on the reg?
7: That's what I'm saying. Like, I'm already, should I wear man bronzer?
8: No.
7: But I don't want to look like I'm wearing makeup. It's not for me. I really don't want to wear it every day. But I'm like, hey, it'd be kind of nice to look a little more youthful.
9: I think you're a handsome guy. I think you could pull off wearing makeup without it looking obvious.
7: Oh, it's tough.
8: I don't think you need it. That's why I'm going to say no. Like if you felt like, oh, I want to enhance, I don't know, my cheekbones, or I don't have, you know, even skin, I would say, well, do it. Makes you feel better about yourself. But I'm staring at your face right now, and
7: it's fine, right?
8: I don't look at you and think, wow, he needs concealer or, you know,
9: to contour his.
8: Yeah, you don't need anything.
7: I'm happy with my appearance overall. I don't have big issues with the way my face looks.
8: Here's another reason why I'm going to suggest you don't go down this road, except for TV when you're in a nice air conditioned room. I had to learn this the hard way coming, you know, I'd spent time in Houston, so I've lived in humid places. But here in Georgia, for me, I had to change up my makeup routine because everything just gets soaked in or evaporated with the humidity here.
7: Mm-hmm.
8: When I lived in Nevada in the desert, I could put on makeup and not touch it and it would never come off.

0: off it, it would be fine for like days because everything's so dry.
1: Right.
0: But now there's more of a routine. So if you're going to wear foundation or something every day, it's almost like you have to put a setting spray on it. You have to be careful.
1: It's the whole thing.
0: You have to be careful how you hug people because it can come off on their clothing. Like if, when I hug someone, I make sure that my chin doesn't like touch their shoulder.
1: Yeah, I've had chicks accidentally get their powder, their makeup on my shoulder, and I get kind of annoyed.
0: And like, that's why I use the setting spray because it's supposed to make it not rub off. But you don't want to deal with those problems, especially when you don't need to.
1: Yeah, and when I've done TV and I've worn it in the past, I didn't always wear it. These are just HD cameras and bright lights, and you know it's a bigger studio, and I want to make a nice impression. Yeah, it's just, and it almost makes me feel a little weird.
0: You know what I would recommend for you, Joe Breezy?
1: Yes.
0: As I'm staring at you. Let's go with a little mascara. Bring those bright blue eyes.
2: They would bring them out.
0: Not even, you don't even need black mascara. Let's go with a little clear.
1: Okay.
0: Or maybe curl those eyelashes up a little bit.
1: All right.
2: I want you looking like James Charles.
0: Who's that?
2: The influencer. If you
1: Google. I know what you're talking about. No, dude, I can't do that,
0: Googling.
1: Bro. I need to hold on to the little masculinity that I got.
2: I think you could pull it off, though. I think you could wear makeup, and it's not like
0: he's pretty.
2: Like you're wearing makeup. I think you could do it if it's a subtle little bit.
0: You're good looking now.
1: I want to be respectful of everyone. This also gives me the heebie-jeebies. Like this is why I'm in the man pickle.
0: Then. Well, don't
2: if this
0: wear
2: is giving
0: makeup.
2: Me the heebie-jeebies, I'd say something else other than man pickle.
0: Now I'm uncomfortable.
1: Yeah, well, welcome to us every morning. 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

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Here we go. Two shows, both sold out, but you are going to be there. I got a good feeling about this. Text the word Kiwi. 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It's been 20-

0: Atlantis at Music, Q99.7. Good morning. The Q Morning Crew here with you. DK Cord, I'm Joe Breezy. And the floodgates are open. We are not alone. You are not alone, I should say, parents, because toddlers are just going ham.
1: Kids, man. Not even just toddlers. Like, I think every parent has those horror stories of these wild things that their kids have done. Like, we just told you about the kid that basically had a meltdown on a plane and they had to turn the plane around and go back to the gate.
0: I would be so embarrassed.
2: Yeah. Even when your kid's 35, he's still prone to tantrums sometimes.
1: Court does that.
0: That's court, yeah. Hi, who's this?
3: This is Melissa.
0: Melissa, what's the wildest thing your kid has done in public?
3: So one time I got food poisoning and I was sick for about 3 days. I had a bit of an accident on the way home from picking my kid up from work. I may or may not have accidentally pooped my pants.
0: Oh, wow. Wait, you did or your kid did?
1: Well, how is this your kid doing something wild?
3: Well, so unfortunately, it was me that pooped my pants, but this is kind of where it gets crazy.
0: See, it already got crazy, but keep going.
3: Sorry, he couldn't help me out that day. He couldn't pick up the kids or anything for me. And so I was the one doing everything. And I was so mortified, but I told my son that, you know, sometimes parents have accidents too. And the next day at school, he decided to tell every kid in his class that his mom pooped her pants.
1: Oh, no.
0: That's funny. Whether you're an adult or you're a kid, anybody pooping their pants is funny, let alone when it's your mom.
1: How did you find out?
3: So the teacher, she actually told me about it, and I was mortified because obviously she was an adult. And so I guess you can't let your kids hold on to any secret unless you want it to get out.
2: If you ever have to go back to the school, maybe for reading day, Everybody Poops, a highly recommended book.
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8: If you've got a teenager, you probably suspect their phone is stealing their sleep. And now a new study confirms it. Researchers at UCSF found more than half of American teens are on their phones between 10 at night and 6 in the morning. That's on school nights. A lot of them are scrolling in the dead of the night between midnight and 4 a.m. And that matters because teens need 8 to 10 hours of sleep a night. Their growing brains do some of their most important work, like learning and steadying their emotions while they rest. So what helps? Well, treat it as a family plan, not a teen problem. Keep phones charging outside the bedroom overnight. Some families use a shared lockbox. And here's the big one. The single best predictor of a teen's screen habits is their parents' screen habits. So if you want them off their phones, model it yourself. I'm Dr. Sanjay Gupta, helping you live a better life.
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0: Atlantis at Music, Q99.7, we're the Q Morning Crew. Hello?
1: Hey, I was calling about the most embarrassing thing my kid ever did.
0: Yeah, we talked about it earlier. Wild things that kids do in public where it's just mortifying for your parents. Yeah, what you got?
1: Okay, so I was in a religious service and everybody was very quiet and I had my 2-year-old on my lap and all of a sudden he turned to my husband and shouted as loud as he could and said, "Daddy, why does your penis have hair all over it?"
0: Oh my God. That is the devil doing work right there.
2: How did you handle it?
1: It was mortifying. Even the people on the stage heard it. And actually, even funnier, he's now 11 and he's sitting right here cracking up.
2: That's
0: hilarious. I love that. What's your name?
1: Jennifer.
0: Jennifer, you're the best. Appreciate you calling. Q99.7.

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11: Here's a big question about a small device. Is your phone helping you build a meaningful life or quietly getting in the way? Social scientist Arthur Brooks, who wrote a book on exactly this, says the phone itself isn't the enemy. The trouble starts when we use our phones to escape the very things that give life meaning. Deep relationships, creativity, even a little healthy boredom. And that boredom matters more than you'd think. It's when your mind wanders, daydreams, and stumbles onto your best ideas. So Brooks offers three simple rules he says will change your life. Number one, don't pick up your phone for the first hour after you wake up. Two, put it away at meals. That time belongs to the people you're with. Three, set it aside for the last hour before bedtime. Try doing that for a week and see if it changes how you feel. I'm Dr. Sanjay Gupta, helping you live a better life.
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0: could ever say.
1: Atlanta Sit Music, Q99.7. Good morning. We are the Q Morning Crew. And happy Dolly Day, ladies and gentlemen.
0: Yes.
1: The one and only Dolly Parton, as she should, getting her own day today.
0: Yep, 9:25, which is 9:25. Get it?
1: I feel like it should be a national, international holiday.
0: We should celebrate this every year, I propose.
1: No doubt. And Court, you came to the table today. You brought a Dolly game, like a doll.
0: Why'd you bring a doll in?
2: Dolly Parton. Dolly Parton. Okay, never mind my doll.
0: Got it.
1: You're a resident in-studio guy.
2: That's the best way to say it.
1: Okay, got it. So
0: is
1: how do we play this game?
0: Is that the best way to say it?
1: How do we play this game?
2: Oh, it's easy. It's Name That Dolly, where I'll ask a question, and you have to tell me what dolly we're talking about.
0: Okay.
1: But isn't... Okay, got it.
0: Let's do this.
1: Maybe those multiple dollies, but keep going.
2: Let's go one at a time. DK, this was the name of the sheep who was the first mammal to be cloned.
0: Oh, geez. I didn't know there was a sheep cloned. I'm going to go Dalai Lama.
2: That's close. It's just Dolly.
0: Okay.
2: Just Dolly.
0: Just Dolly. Got it. So I got it right, technically.
1: Yes. Good job. Cool. All right.
2: Joe Breezy.
1: Ooh, I'm nervous.
2: He is the highest spiritual leader of Tibetan Buddhism.
1: Let me think here. Dalai Lama?
2: Good job, yes. Joe Breezy.
0: Well done.
2: On your own.
1: That just came from the heavens above. I have no idea where I pulled out that answer.
2: DK, back to you. He is the surrealist painter known for his weird mustache and melting clock painting.
0: I know this one. Do you, Joe?
1: I'm listening to you.
0: It's Dalí.
2: It is. Salvador Dalí.
0: Yes.
1: Oh, wow. How does Dalí spell Dalí? I've never heard of Dalí.
2: She's correct.
0: A little accent mark.
1: Oh, nice.
2: She's really correct.
1: Good.
2: Well done. With the accent mark and all.
1: Yeah.
2: Joe Breezy, this is a wheeled cart used in filming and photography.
1: What is a dolly?
2: Correct.
1: Yes.
2: NDK, final question all for right. all of the marbles. A little girl might refer to her favorite toy as this.
0: Her baby. Just kidding. Her baby Dolly.
1: Yes.
2: I smacked my microphone instead of the button.
1: And hopefully you had fun playing along, but I think it goes to show there's only one Dolly.
0: Yep.
1: Happy 9:25. Happy Dolly Day from Q99.7.

0: Atlantis at Music, Q99.7, hanging with the Q Morning Crew. You got DK, you got Cord, you got me, Joe Breezy. How you feeling, DK? How's life for you?
1: Everything's great, aside from you jerks.
0: We like to tease you. You're our sister, and we tease because we love. Cord, how are you, man? How's life, buddy?
2: It's terrible.
0: It really is. You're kind of going through it right now.
2: Things have not been worse in a long, long time.
1: Oh, that's dramatic.
2: No.
0: It's not lying. Yeah.
2: My condo flooded.
1: Oh.
2: Like a half inch of pure gross water from two floors up. They left their water running. They got a new dishwasher and they didn't turn off the water. The entire unit flooded. They were at work. So I was home trying to fix it. I'm not good at that kind of thing. So I'm putting buckets out. It's coming down like a waterfall.
0: Did you wake up in the middle of the night to it, or did you walk in, or how?
2: Midday.
0: What happened?
2: Midday.
0: It just started happening, or you just saw it, or
2: slowly? It started with a slow drip, and I'm like, "Oh, that's not good. Like the air conditioning must be broken."
0: Sure.
2: Within minutes, water falling everywhere, coming out of the walls, out of the floors, out of the ceiling.
0: Water finds a way. Like there can be plenty of pillars or concrete or whatever your building is built with, but water finds a way.
2: It found every crevice. And so they had to come out, and to fix it, they had to bring 10 industrial fans to run 24 hours a day to try to dry everything up. I feel like I can still hear it.
0: You can't. Yeah, and you think at first it's white noise, we'll be okay, but it's just nonstop.
2: No, the first two nights, it was okay, there's something to it. This might, it's a little distracting, but if you find the right rhythm, you can sleep to it. Come last night, we were about to rip the things out of the wall. Oh my God.
1: PTSD.
2: I feel like I'm at home. It's like this, but louder.
0: Hey, honey, good night.
1: Sounds like an
0: sweet
1: airplane.
0: Dreams. Time to go to bed. Is it time to have love right now?
2: Where's Farley?
0: I don't know. Where are you, actually?
2: I'm over here.
0: Are you skydiving?
2: I feel like it.
1: Did you just, terrible. Did you just fart? I can smell it all the way over here because of the fan.
2: It's blowing back at me.
0: I'm eating it. So what's going to happen next, though? Because, that's a big deal. My wife and our condo flooded maybe 5 years ago. It was a nightmare. We had to go stay at a friend's house. They rip up the boards and the floor.
2: Problem. I've been living here 6 months. We don't know many people. I know DK has an extra room.
1: I got two extra rooms.
2: So I think we're going to be heading over there for 2 weeks.
1: You got it. You just watch my dogs. I'll head out of town. You can have the entire place to yourself.
0: I'll head out of town.
2: I think that's almost a fair deal. But on the real, we have no idea what we're going to do. We're going to get dislocated. They said things have to be repaired. It needs a new kitchen. I've never done this before. So insurance, we paid for it.
0: Adulting.
2: No, bring it back, baby.
0: Yeah.
1: Ooh. Well.
2: Yeah, it's not good.
1: Sorry.
2: Thank you. It's been. You would think I'd feel more at ease with this. Go fall asleep to it.
0: Yeah.
2: It's traumatic.
1: At least it's not hot and humid out.
0: It's Q99.7.
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10: A better life with Dr. Sanjay Gupta.
11: If you've ever tried meditation and given up because your mind wouldn't stop wandering, this one is for you. New research suggests that if you can hang in there for just a few minutes, real changes do start happening in your brain. Scientists at Harvard hooked people up to brain monitors while they meditated, and within about 2 minutes, they saw brain waves shift toward a state of calm, focused alertness, with the effect peaking around the 7 minute mark. Now here's the encouraging part. One of the researchers said around that 7th minute, if you just keep gently returning to your breath, the focus starts to happen on its own. The two most common excuses, I don't have time, or I can't quiet my mind, might not hold up anymore. So if you're just starting out meditation, maybe try a free guided one and then give it a few weeks to become a real habit. I'm Dr. Sanjay Gupta, helping you live a better life.
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1: Good morning, beautiful people. Jay checking in this thing, and I've got a vibe to match each one of your personalities. Coming up on Q99.7, we got some Tame Impala and Jenny in the mix. We're going to completely reset the vibe with Kelly Clarkson, because who doesn't love a Kelly vocal? But right now, let's turn it up with the number one song on the planet from Ella Langley, Choosing Texas. 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

0: finally Friday on Atlanta's Hit Music Cube 99.7. I'm Jade, and the calendar understood the assignment today. It's 9:25, 9:25, which means it's Dolly Day. I told you guys I just watched 9 to 5 for the first time ever last weekend, and it was absolutely adorable. I would say the girls are ahead of their time, but I think women have been dealing with this in the work world since the beginning of time. However, all of them were comedic geniuses. Dolly, Jane Fonda, Lily Tomlin, super cute, and now I've got to add Steel Magnolias to my weekend watch list. So I'm going to be hosting my own little Dolly Film Festival. But today we're celebrating the big hair, the even bigger heart, and the woman who's been America's sweetheart for generations. Let's make this Friday feel as joyful as Dolly's spirit.
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1: I want to know if Zoe Kravitz is going to be at the Together Together tour when Harry Styles comes to ATL for two nights next summer. 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Anyway, this isn't about Zoe. 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

0: washing truck pull up in our neighborhood. And when I tell you, every time I take the dogs out and I look at our front steps in our driveway, I'm just like, oh my God, our house looks so damn good. 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
1: Who ever thought that Reba McEntire would have us rethinking the lyrics to Low all these years later? Was it fur jacket with boots or was it furry boots? I don't know. But it's coming up to celebrate this Friday on Q. We got Bruno Mars in the mix, so get your two-step ready. And right now, the Swedish queen of pop, it's Zara Larsson. 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
10: A better life with Dr. Sanjay Gupta.
11: If you've ever tried meditation and given up because your mind wouldn't stop wandering, this one is for you. New research suggests that if you can hang in there for just a few minutes, real changes do start happening in your brain. Scientists at Harvard hooked people up to brain monitors while they meditated, and within about 2 minutes, they saw brain waves shift toward a state of calm, focused alertness, with the effect peaking around the 7-minute mark. Now here's the encouraging part. One of the researchers said around that 7th minute, if you just keep gently returning to your breath, the focus starts to happen on its own. The two most common excuses, I don't have time, or I can't quiet my mind, might not hold up anymore. So if you're just starting out meditation, maybe try a free guided one, and then give it a few weeks to become a real habit. I'm Dr. Sanjay Gupta, helping you live a better life.
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Styles is turning the bins into Harry's House, summer 2027. He's going to be here for two nights on the Together Together tour, May 21st and 22nd. 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
4: 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Like something could change. 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

0: 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I'm Jade. This is exactly what I want my weekend to feel like from Olivia Dean.
1: I just want to make music that lasts and like you can come back to, you know, like a good bowl of soup. This song is just one of those honest songs. It's really pure and from the heart. And I think people like to fall in love.

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2: Well, my dog's in a building. We got Athens on the mic right now. Christy from Athens is joining me on Atlanta's Hit Music, Cube 99.7. I'm Jade, and Christy, it's time for some good news. What you got?
3: I got laid off.
2: Christy, what's tea? I know there's a story. Give it to us.
3: I went through every single emotion this weekend. I grieved it, and then I realized it's a step up to the next level, honey.
2: Hello.
3: Because I wasn't even making what I'm worth. I just got my master's in HR, and I'm a neurodiversity specialist. You know what? I deserve more pay, so that's the good news.
2: It's tough, right? Even if you were ready to go, you still feel emotional about it. You spend so much time there. You put so much love and heart into it. But you know what? Now you've got a little time to think more clearly about where you want to go and what you want to do with all of your special talents. So cheers to that. The rest is still unwritten. So that's fun to look forward to.
3: Heck yeah, Jade. I got this.
2: You got this, Christy.
3: I love you, dude. Thanks so much.
2: I love you, too. 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

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La La Land is going to be playing on a massive 40-foot screen while the Atlanta Symphony Orchestra performs that Oscar-winning score live. I love my city. 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You've got two chances to see it at Symphony Hall Saturday night at 7 or Sunday afternoon at 3 p.m.

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16: A Better Life with Dr. Sanjay Gupta.
17: If you've ever tried meditation and given up because your mind wouldn't stop wandering, this one is for you. New research suggests that if you can hang in there for just a few minutes, real changes do start happening in your brain. Scientists at Harvard hooked people up to brain monitors while they meditated, and within about 2 minutes, they saw brain waves shift toward a state of calm, focused alertness, with the effect peaking around the 7-minute mark. Now here's the encouraging part. One of the researchers said around that 7th minute, if you just keep gently returning to your breath, the focus starts to happen on its own. The two most common excuses, I don't have time, or I can't quiet my mind, might not hold up anymore. So if you're just starting out meditation, maybe try a free guided one, and then give it a few weeks to become a real habit. I'm Dr. Sanjay Gupta, helping you live a better life.
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7: 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I'm Jade, and today is Dolly Day, 9-2-5, so it calls for a little workday liberation. At 1 o'clock, we're going to reset the vibe with the queen herself. 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
2: Yes, it's time to take a little pause and shake off the morning. We're going to take the afternoon back. It is the weekend, and it's Dolly Day. It's 925. We're going to be letting her remind us that even a long work day can't steal your sparkle. Take a breath. Sit up taller. Dolly's got you. It's 9 to 5 on Atlanta's Hit Music, Q99.7.

0: That was Dolly Parton with 9 to 5, our special Dolly Day 1 o'clock vibe reset. And Atlanta is keeping the celebration going tonight. Jolene Jolene in Kirkwood is hosting Dream More. It's a Dolly tribute with drag performances, sing-alongs, and a look-alike contest. Ooh, I'm ready for those to hit the timeline. The doors open at 7 p.m. The show starts at 8, and it's already sold out.
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Harry Styles live at Mercedes-Benz Stadium. 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Good luck.

I am very much a homebody, but I do believe that if you get outside during the 48 hours we have on the weekend, it does feel like it lasts longer. However, my sister's one of those people that panics and feels like if she doesn't make it outside, she's wasted the weekend. I don't think there's anything wrong with resting and resetting. You got to do what's best for you. Mark, however you decide to spend yours, I hope it's a great one. 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
3: Ariana Grande was actually set to make her London stage debut in Sunday in the Park with George, a musical about painter George Seurat, at the Barbican next summer. But she stepped away from the production as she's planning to take a break to focus on her well-being and mental health. Are we surprised? Not really, considering she's chosen to do the same thing after wrapping up her tour dates. And you can hear it. 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Atlanta's hit music, Q99.7. 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
1: We got a fresh new hour of music coming up on Q. Olivia Rodrigo is coming with That Kind of Heartbreak, where you know you shouldn't be texting back. 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Something from The Weeknd coming through, too. And first up, taking care of the Swifties. 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
2: Q fam, if you're planning to hit the Beltline this weekend, add the Old Fourth Ward Arts Festival to your list. 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It's going to be happening at Historic Fourth Ward Park. That's 592 North Angier Avenue. They've got more than 150 artists showing up out there with everything from paintings to photography to jewelry. My favorite. I can never have enough rings or sunglasses. Ceramics. There's going to be handmade crafts, and there will also be live art demos, acoustic music, food and drinks, and there's a play area for the kids. Looking out for my mamas. It's running tomorrow from 11 a.m. to 6 p.m. and Sunday 11 a.m. to 5 p.m. And leashed dogs are welcome. It's Jade on Q99.7 with more coming up in just minutes.
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3: Right after the show, we rush to the airport. We go through security. Everything's good. But then I get flagged going through security. They're like, whoa, whoa, whoa, sir, you have to wait. They bring me over to this machine, and they show me a scan of me. And there's a heat map. And my entire groin area is red with an exclamation mark over it. This tells us you have something in your groin. What's in your groin?
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1: I want to know if Zoe Kravitz is going to be at the Together Together Tour when Harry Styles comes to ATL for two nights next summer. I actually had the chance to meet her last year at a movie theater for the premiere of Blink Twice, which she directed. Phenomenal film, but they're a match made in heaven. So sexy, so artsy. Anyway, this isn't about Zoe. This is about Harry and your chance to score two free tickets to see him live in ATL. Picture you and your bestie scrambling to get your outfits together, hustling off of work to get to the show, and it's all going to be worth it. We're going to take care of those free tickets for you. 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

97.7. As Zara Larsson's fandom continues to grow, if you're tapped in online, especially TikTok, then you can see that slight shift in her style changing. We spent all summer with rhinestones, short skirts, cute beaded tops, and there's a little evolution happening right now. It's really fun to see what direction she's going to take us next with not only her looks, but her sound. She recently said her mood board is giving Snooki Jersey Shore core. I'm here for it.

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1: Coming up, Tame Impala and Jenny from Blackpink. 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But first, let's ease into the next hour of music with Bruno Mars. 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
2: Taylor Swift said the life of a showgirl was complete, and then she went back into the studio and came out with four new songs, packaged as The Life of a Showgirl, the encore. 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

0: 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It's Q99.7, Atlanta's hit music. Tracy, anything crazy going on today?
1: No, I work for a plastic surgeon. There's always something crazy every day. There's growth in certain areas every day.
0: Yeah.

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My name is Cruz. Single September's almost over. I can't wait for Only Me October. No Love November. And Don't Date December. A little peek into my love life there. I will say it's peaceful. Q99.7.

0: Everybody freaking out over these Harry Styles tickets. He will be here in the ATL, Mercedes-Benz, a couple of shows in May next year. 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
2: 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Song is called Earrings.

0: Love me some Dua Lipa. 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

Oh my gosh, y'all, this weather today, dreamy, 75 and sunny. Yes, please, and the weekend's going to be nice too. Low 80s and sunny. Tomorrow morning's low, you ready for this? 57.

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Good luck. 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

By the way, that K-pop Demon Hunter soundtrack has now spent 61 weeks at number one. That puts it just 1 week behind Moana, which holds the record with 62 weeks in the top spot, so it's about to break the record. Stupid song from Olivia on Q99.7.

those Falcons last night, beating up on Green Bay and Lambeau. That's not an easy win. But we'll take it. Q99.7, Atlanta's hit music. If they didn't win last night, I was going to make them sing this song to us. Hate that I made you love me.

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2: All right, y'all. My name is Cruz. Getting you home today. In for Ethan. Got some new stuff from Tame Impala. He played State Farm back in July. Did a couple of shows. And let's dedicate this to the person sitting next to you in the car for no reason. 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
1: 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T.J. 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It's a touchdown.
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Hell yeah, bust out the Halloween decorations. 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

0: Celebrating the late, great Dolly Parton. Happy Dolly Day. It's Q99.7, Atlanta's hit music. One of my favorite stories about her ever is she once entered a Dolly Parton lookalike contest and lost. It's a true story. So the 2026 MTV VMAs are Sunday. You're going to have a rare country performance led by Kacey Musgraves, who's going to take the stage at Sunday's ceremony to front a tribute performance honoring the late Dolly Parton.
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0: 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Jessica's laugh, though. That laugh you just did, is that real?
1: What? My laugh? 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
0: Could not have been a real laugh, girl.
1: Yes, it was. Are you making fun of my laugh?
0: I don't know. It sounds like somebody going down a spiral staircase.
1: Oh, my gosh.

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Cleveland, I think, is my favorite of the 4. 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You want to see Harry Styles next year in May? Mercedes-Benz, be here in a couple of songs. I'll have your shot to win.

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As of this week, Ella Langley did it. She broke the record, beat Mariah. That's not easy to do. But we knew it was going to happen. The song is too damn good. It's Q99.7, Atlanta's hit music. My name is Cruz. Hey, Ella, now do one for Georgia.

0: It's Q99.7, Atlanta's hit music. My name is Cruz. Now I've got Jamie on the phone out in Peachtree City. You've been working out for like 3 hours straight. Why?
1: Because I figured if I have ADD, I should do like more exercise or something.
0: So let me guess, you're just going to use me for a song request.
1: No, it's okay. I'm not good for more than a 3-minute stand anyway.
0: That's true. You probably don't even know what I'm saying right now because you've already lost interest.
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Money really all that we fiending for. I'm doing things they ain't seen before. 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

0: 7. I'm such a fat face today. What are you eating for dinner?
1: Probably empanadas.
0: Do you like cilantro?
1: No.
0: Me either. It tastes like soap.
1: Not a fan.
0: I mean, I'd still be your friend if you liked cilantro.
1: I wouldn't. I can't be friends with someone who likes cilantro.

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1: Okay, well, I hope you like my mixtape.
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0: 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So these are Falcons fans leaving the game a week ago.
1: Tell them to get rid of their goddamn head.
2: Say it again, girl.
1: 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We ain't got shit to fight for today. We lost before we walked in.
0: And then after the butt kicking that we gave Green Bay last night, some people today are talking about maybe we could go to the Super Bowl. We got some bipolar Falcons fans up in here, don't we?
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